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2: WIRX weather.
3: Cloudy tonight with storms likely. Lows around 56. Northeasterly winds 8 to 15 miles an hour. Chance for showers tomorrow, 74. Cloudy skies. I'm staff meteorologist Derek Height.
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5: WIRX weather.
6: Cloudy tonight with storms likely. Lows around 56. Northeasterly winds 8 to 15 miles an hour. Chance for showers tomorrow, 74. Cloudy skies. I'm staff meteorologist Derek Height.
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8: WIRX weather.
9: Cloudy tonight with storms likely. Lows around 56. Northeasterly winds 8 to 15 miles an hour. Chance for showers tomorrow, 74. Cloudy skies. I'm staff meteorologist Derek Height.
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0: Another long set of rock is next on WIRX. Everything that rocks. Bob and Tom in the morning, John Cruise during the day, Rock and Kiki in the afternoon, and Greg Beharrell at night. We're WIRX. Everything that rocks.
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11: Cloudy tonight with storms likely.
12: Lows around 56.
11: Northeasterly winds 8 to 15 miles an hour.
12: Chance for showers tomorrow, 74.
11: Cloudy skies.
12: I'm staff meteorologist Derek Height.
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3: WIRX weather.
7: Cloudy tonight with storms likely.
8: Lows around 56.
7: Northeasterly winds 8 to 15 miles an hour. Chance for showers tomorrow, 74. Cloudy skies. I'm Staff Meteorologist Derek Height.
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6: 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WIRX weather.
7: Cloudy tonight with storms likely. Lows around 56. Northeasterly winds 8 to 15 miles an hour. Chance for showers tomorrow, 74. Cloudy skies. I'm staff meteorologist Derek Height.
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This is Floydian Slip, your weekly hour of Pink Floyd. This is show 1575. I'm Craig Bailey. We're devoting the program this week to Floyd sax man Dick Perry, who passed away a month ago at the age of 83. Not an official member of Pink Floyd, but instrumental, pun intended, in the sound of Pink Floyd. Famous for his solos on Wish You Were Here, The Division Bell, and, oh, did we mention, Dark Side of the Moon.

0: an hour of Pink Floyd every week. You're listening to Floydy and Slip, show 1575. I'm Craig Bailey. It's Money, of course. It's taken from Live 8, July 2005. That was the big reunion with Roger Waters, long estranged from the other members of Pink Floyd, all coming together for that charity event back in 2005. On the sax, Dick Perry, guy who played it originally on Dark Side of the Moon, the album. Dick Perry passed away about a month ago, 22nd of May. He was 83 years old. No cause of death was given. We don't know a whole lot about Dick Perry. I think he sort of shunned the spotlight. I've never heard of an interview with him. I don't think he was much into being a celebrity. He played session work with a lot of different artists, but by far most famous for his work with Pink Floyd and Dark Side of the Moon. He was there during that Live 8 reunion. Wish You Were Here, of course. He was also on The Division Bell. Played out live with David Gilmour quite a bit. We're going to devote this week's broadcast to Dick Perry. All of the tracks on this week's broadcast featuring that sax guy, including a number from The Division Bell. It's coming up next.
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0: an hour of music by Pink Floyd every week. This is Floydian Slip, show 1575. I'm Craig Bailey. David Gilmour out live at Gdansk 2008 during the On an Island tour, promoting his solo album. Then I Close My Eyes was the track. Dick Perry on the sax on that track. We're devoting the show this week to sax man Dick Perry, who passed away a month ago at the age of 83. He was also on the Division Bell album. We played you Wearing the Inside Out, featuring Dick Perry. Dick Perry was a friend of David Gilmour's. They knew each other since they were like kids, or close to it. They played in different bands in Cambridge. And when it came to Dark Side of the Moon, David brought Dick into the fold, and he was the sax guy on Dark Side of the Moon, most famously with that roaring solo on Money that we heard at the top of the broadcast. He was also on the Wish You Were Here album, Shine On You Crazy Diamond, also on the Division Bell. Now, at some point in history, he stepped away from music. He became a farrier. That's someone who works on horse feet, you know, putting on horseshoes and stuff like that. He had entirely left the music industry. In fact, he had gone so far as to sell his instruments. His memorabilia of his time with Pink Floyd and other artists that he had worked with, he put it all up for auction, and he had kind of stepped out of the spotlight. David Gilmour brought him back. I think he had to sort of convince him to come back for the Division Bell, and then the Pulse tour that followed the Division Bell. Glad that David was successful with that.
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0: All things Pink Floyd. This is Floydian Slip, show 1575. I'm Craig Bailey. That is this week's Slip Up, not Floyd, but something with a connection. We're focusing this week's broadcast on Dick Perry, sax man, who passed away last month at 83. Most famous by far for playing with Pink Floyd, Dark Side of the Moon, Wish You Were Here in particular. But he did play with other artists as well. He played with John Entwistle from The Who, the Bonzo Dog Doodah Band, J.J. Jackson. He was a member of the band Quiver. Rory Gallagher did some work with him as well. And also with a one-man band called Banco de Gaia. We play Banco de Gaia from Big Men Cry, 1997, on the slip-up this week. Celestine was the track. And yes, that's Dick Perry with all of that sax stuff in there. Toby Marks essentially is Banco de Gaia, which translates into World Bank. He's an electronica artist. He blends in Eastern sounds, some Arabic sounds as well, some dub, ambient elements, interesting stuff. Banco de Gaia, Celestine, this week's Floydian Slip-Up featuring Pink Floyd sax man Dick Perry. There's one Floyd album we have not yet touched on. One of the most famous albums that Dick Perry is known for his work on. Talking about Wish You Were Here, we'll do that next.
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2: 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Never argue with a fool. 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

0: Woody and Slip, your weekly hour of Pink Floyd. This is show 1575. We'll finish it with Shine On You Crazy Diamond, parts 1 through 5, from Wish You Were Here. Dick Perry on the sax. That with Dark Side of the Moon. Probably the two most famous contributions he had in the music of Pink Floyd. Dick Perry died a month ago. He was 83. Longtime friend of David Gilmour, who paid tribute to him on social media when he passed. And one of the guys that, you know, we know Roger Waters, we know David Gilmour, we know the guys in the band, and but one of these people who, in the circle of the Floyd, really contributed to their sound without necessarily, you know, becoming a household name by any stretch of the matter. Remembering Dick Perry on this week's Floydian Slip. I'm Craig Bailey. You can find us online at FloydianSlip.com. 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We'll talk to you next week. 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
6: Cloudy overnight with rain showers likely. Lows around 56. Northeast winds 10 to 15 miles an hour. Chance for showers Monday. Highs around 74. I'm staff meteorologist Derek Height.
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0: safe ride on cruise control. We're WIRX, and we're more like a race car with no brakes. Bob and Tom, they're the engine. Brock and Kiki, pure high-octane combustible fuel. John Cruise, the driver keeping us barely on the road. And Greg Beharrell, well, he's the rando guy hanging out at the window, waving at strangers.
1: Let's go!
0: Everything that rocks, especially the people. And I think we should put Brock in the trunk. This is WIRX.
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6: Cloudy overnight with rain showers likely. Lows around 56. Northeast winds 10 to 15 miles an hour. Chance for showers Monday. Highs around 74. I'm Staff Meteorologist Derek Height.
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8: Cloudy overnight with rain showers likely. Lows around 56. Northeast winds 10 to 15 miles an hour. Chance for showers Monday. Highs around 74. I'm Staff Meteorologist Derek Height.
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9: Cloudy overnight with rain showers likely. Lows around 56. Northeast winds 10 to 15 miles an hour. Chance for showers Monday. Highs around 74. I'm Staff Meteorologist Derek Height.
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4: WIRX weather.
5: Cloudy skies expected overnight with rain showers likely. Lowest level off around 56. Northeasterly winds 10 to 15 miles an hour. Chance of rain showers Monday 74. I'm staff meteorologist Derek Height.
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6: Cloudy skies expected overnight with rain showers likely. Lowest level off around 56. Northeasterly winds 10 to 15 miles an hour. Chance of rain showers Monday 74. I'm staff meteorologist Derek Hite.

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2: WIRX weather.
3: Cloudy skies expected overnight with rain showers likely. Lowest level off around 56. Northeasterly winds 10 to 15 miles an hour. Chance of rain showers Monday 74. I'm staff meteorologist Derek Height.
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4: Cloudy skies expected overnight with rain showers likely. Lowest level off around 56. Northeasterly winds 10 to 15 miles an hour. Chance of rain showers Monday 74. I'm staff meteorologist Derek Height.
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7: Cloudy today with a chance for showers. Highs level off around 74. Northeasterly winds 8 to 15 miles an hour. Lows level off around 53. Tonight, mainly clear skies. I'm staff meteorologist Derek Height.
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0: safe ride on cruise control. We're WIRX, and we're more like a race car with no brakes. Bob and Tom, they're the engine. Brock and Kiki, pure high-octane combustible fuel. John Cruise, the driver keeping us barely on the road. And Greg Beharrell, well, he's the rando guy hanging out at the window, waving at strangers.
1: Let's go.
0: Everything that rocks, especially the people. And I think we should put Brock in the trunk. 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
10: Cloudy today with a chance for showers. Highs level off around 74. Northeasterly winds 8 to 15 miles an hour. Lows level off around 53. Tonight, mainly clear skies. I'm staff meteorologist Derek Height.
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11: Cloudy today with a chance for showers. Highs level off around 74. Northeasterly winds 8 to 15 miles an hour. Lows level off around 53. Tonight, mainly clear skies. I'm staff meteorologist Derek Height.
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12: Cloudy today with a chance for showers. Highs level off around 74. Northeasterly winds 8 to 15 miles an hour. Lows level off around 53 tonight. Mainly clear skies. I'm staff meteorologist Derek Height.
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8: Hey, well, welcome back to the Bob and Tom Show. We're in the O'Reilly Auto Parts Studios at the news desk. It's Christy Lee.
9: Hi.
8: There's Pat Godwin.
10: Hello.
8: He's all ready to go. There's Josh Arnold.
11: Hi.
8: There's Ace Cosby.
12: Hey.
8: There's Jeff Oske.
13: Yes.
8: Hang on, I got to go to the basement. I dropped something.
11: Uh-oh. Oh.
8: Okay.
11: That was
8: here
11: quick.
8: We go. This note from the sports world, Serena Williams is going to play singles at Wimbledon.
11: Cool.
8: After accepting a wild card invitation. The All England Club made the announcement 8 days before the grass court Grand Slam starts. The move comes a 44-year-old Serena recently returned to competition in doubles after nearly 4 years away from professional tennis.
11: And they're having Wimbledon in England this year?
8: I'll have to check on that.
11: Okay.
8: I believe so.
9: I think it's their year.
11: Yeah.
9: I think it was in Spain.
8: It rotates.
9: Last year,
8: yeah, Spain and then Portugal and you know, all the countries under the.
11: It's been a while since it's been here.
9: Yeah.
10: A long time.
8: It has been a long time.
9: Do we have any grass courts here that we play?
11: They don't play on grass.
8: Their
11: shoes will get all dewy.
8: They have a really no, Mason is Cincinnati. I don't know.
9: I'm just making.
11: Have you ever played on clay?
8: I don't know how.
9: No, I've never. I'm not a tennis player.
8: I would make. I would grab some clay and make a snake.
11: Oh, yes.
8: Or maybe a ball and just sit there and play instead of. I would be. Dismissed.
11: Tennis, I find to be nigh impossible.
9: Especially if you have no depth perception.
11: Yeah,
9: it's hard. Yeah, I did not do well in that game.
8: You didn't have depth. I
9: have no depth.
8: But you do have depth perception. No, because
9: I have a depth story if you'd like one. No.
8: But you're because your eye.
9: Yeah, I got a weird eye.
8: Took
9: lazy
8: a year
9: eye.
8: Off. I got a weird eye.
11: Why don't you tell that eye to get off its ass?
9: Yeah, it's lazy as hell.
8: Job,
10: not
8: huh?
10: anymore though, right?
8: Yeah.
10: All fixed up.
11: Oh my.
8: Come on.
11: Jeez,
8: oh,
11: lazy. That's like zoo lion lazy.
14: Stupid world record.
9: Wait a minute. Don't we have a pickleball story?
10: I don't know.
9: Not sure.
15: Actually, real quick, Chrissy. So you had a lazy eye. You had it fixed.
9: Yes.
15: Are you like my ex-wife that the more drunk you get, the lazy eye starts coming back?
9: It can come back.
15: Yeah.
8: No
15: yeah.
8: kidding.
15: Yeah. Mm-hmm.
10: A little bourbon, it comes back.
16: Lazy
10: well.
16: Come back.
10: Any kind of fool could have seen.
8: Hey, look at this. A nurse in Florida is facing felony charges following a pickleball rage incident.
9: Uh-oh.
8: According to court records, 47-year-old suspect Michelle Lauren Bannister allegedly interjected herself into an argument between her son and another player about the retrieval of a ball. She then struck the victim in the head several times with a pickleball paddle,
11: yikes,
8: leaving injury to his face that caused several cuts and a large amount of blood.
9: Yikes.
8: The woman faces felony charges, aggravated

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4: 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I skipped. We're at the O'Reilly Auto Parts Studios. 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There's Christy Lee at the news desk.
5: Hello.
4: There's Pat Godwin.
6: Hey, chick.
4: There's Jess Hooker.
7: Hi.
4: There's Josh Arnold.
6: Jess Hooker was dabbing her eyes like she was at a funeral.
4: Yeah. A little bit.
6: What's up?
7: I got a watery eye this morning.
6: Oh, yeah. Boy.
7: I think I got some moisturizer in it.
6: That'll make it watery.
4: Yeah. There's Ace Cosby.
8: Hello.
4: I'm Chick McGee. Hello, Jeff Oskey.
9: Hello, good sir.
4: And this came across my timeline on Instagram.
6: Hello, you need a wet wipe?
4: Over the... No, Josh.
6: I'm silly.
4: Have you seen Barney Rubble tells a dick joke? Have you heard this? Have you seen this? Have you noticed this?
9: Yeah,
4: it's audio and video, and I think it'll go up here, and let's listen together, shall we? They're going to the costume.
6: Is this from an actual show?
4: Yep, this is an actual...
10: Here we are, Barney Boy, costumers. What kind of costume are you going to get?
11: Well, I'm going to get something that makes me look tall.
10: How about another head?
11: Another one? What do I need three of them for?
4: Three heads?
6: Wow. I mean, that's legit?
5: That was in the
6: cartoon.
5: There's
6: no other way.
4: No.
7: I don't know what else it could be.
4: What else could it be?
6: Yes.
4: Except for we're going to put in one for us this week, boys. To hell with the kids.
5: That's
4: I guess. Right?
5: Yeah.
4: Or is it AI? You don't know. You can't enjoy it, you know, in the proper...
6: That is true.
4: Man. If it is, it looks great.
6: Right.
4: Barney now has three heads.
6: What do I need another one for? Oh, Rubble.
4: I want something to make me look taller. And Fred, his best friend, goes, how about another head?
6: You did.
4: His
6: best pal.
4: His best friend. They spend all their time together.
5: Yeah, they're not nice to each other.
6: No, Barney might be packing. I mean, Betty.
4: Yeah. Yeah, those short guys. Yeah. The shorter guys.
6: Was it true that for a while there, Flintstones Vitamins didn't have a Betty?
7: Oh, that's true.
6: There was like one of the characters was missing, and then finally, I thought it was
4: Dino.
6: There was
7: no,
6: one.
7: No, that Dino was there from
6: this. Because I feel like
7: jump.
6: Dino was a favorite as a kid from...
7: He was. My brother got into the medicine cabinet and ate all the purple ones one time, and we had to call Mr. Yuck.
6: Like, oh, right.
7: He didn't know what to do. So we had to call him.
6: Is the Mr. Yuck sticker still out there?
7: I don't know. That was everywhere when we were kids.
4: Mr. Yuck, what did you ingest? Well, Mr. Yuck, you want to vomit that.
7: Yeah.
4: Right away. It's eating your insides.
6: You think
4: right
6: anybody
4: now.
6: Called Mr. Yuck because they just didn't care for their meal?
5: Betty Rubble was the glaringly missing character from Flintstone Vitamins for nearly 30 years.
6: Yes, my gosh.
5: The vitamins launched in 1968.
4: Huh.
6: They were every morning before school. My mom would.
5: Her omission was due to manufacturing issues with her thin waist and the fact that the mold looked too similar to Wilma's. Instead, the Flintmobile car was included. She was finally added to the lineup in

0: December of 1995, replacing the Flintmobile.
1: I didn't even know the Flintmobile was a choice.
2: Are they still available?
3: I hope so.
0: Yeah, I think
3: so. Yeah, they're still out there.
2: Okay.
0: Yeah.
4: Do you remember Flintstones?
0: Flintstones with with iron is what my daughter took forever because she's got some iron issues.
4: Flintstone.
1: Yeah. Heavy flows.
4: Building blocks. They were these styrofoam, and they looked like they were. You put them together.
2: Looked like stones.
4: They looked like stones.
0: What? Okay,
1: that's fun.
4: Yeah, I love that toy.
0: Aww.
1: Those were the bedrock of the
3: Are
1: toy.
3: Are you sure your dad just didn't bring some rocks in from outside?
1: Yeah, no. These are the Flintstone brand.
3: Yeah.
4: I'm not sure, but I'm. I remember it was. It seemed to be styrofoam.
3: Oh, okay.
1: I remember I would play with a rock every time we got a roll of caps because we weren't allowed to have cap guns.
0: Oh yeah.
2: Oh,
1: just take the roll of caps out to the sidewalk.
3: Oh, yeah.
0: We've all been there.
4: Oh yeah. I remember playing with mercury. Liquid mercury in my
0: out of the thermometer. You broke the thermometer.
4: No, my dad worked in a factory, and they used mercury at the. I put mercury in my Pinewood Derby car, and it. I won one race, but it was because the mercury would shift and it would give it a little goose when it go down.
1: Nice.
4: The road. Yeah, but I played.
0: Did you get
4: with
0: disqualified, DQ'd for that?
1: Is touching mercury?
4: I think so. It's not good. Yeah.
1: I mean, I know ingesting, obviously, no good. But
2: my dad and his siblings did the same thing, that their dad would bring it home. And
1: well, if you've ever seen it in person, it's fascinating.
2: It's like Blubber. Do you remember that movie?
3: Yeah.
2: Like
3: how
2: you see that move? That's what it looks
1: like. Yeah, but it's insane.
2: Yeah.
1: I've never touched it.
2: Mm-mm,
1: but
2: me neither.
5: Oh. That's where the term mad as a hatter comes from, right? From working with mercury.
4: Yeah, mm-hmm. Because they would use that to shape the hats.
5: Right.
1: Odd. You know, Mercury is also the name of a planet.
4: Huh? No, it's not.
2: And a car.
1: Shut up.
0: And a space mission. Where are we going with this?
1: What I'm trying to do is get Tom to call.
2: He's actually on a plane right now.
1: I don't think it matters.
2: Oh,
3: yeah. Oh no. He'll find a way.
4: His hair standing, what's left, standing back on his neck.
1: Right.
4: They're doing something. They're not having fun. I know that. I think I have a picture of the Flintstone building blocks. I think they might be.
2: Would you leave Jason alone?
4: I'm. This is very important to me. This might be one happy moment for my daughter.
1: Could you make a fort with them?
4: Yeah. You could make a Flintstone home.
0: Oh.
4: They would build. Yeah, building blocks.
2: Wow. Also, they were little. They weren't like life size.
4: No, they were bigger than you'd think they were. They come in this
0: Flintstone's
4: giant
0: building boulder.
4: Building boulders.
1: Oh, look, there's pebbles.
4: Yeah. It looks like Pebbles is on a one of those toilets for kids.
2: Uh-huh. We had styrofoam bricks, the red bricks. Do you remember those that you could build with? They were like life size. Yeah.
4: I remember,
0: remember those.
4: Monday Night Football put out red bricks that you could throw them at Howard Cosell when he was talking. I remember that.
2: Nice.
4: Boy, we would be driving Tom crazy right now.
1: As a little boy, there was only one reason to have those little toy bricks, and that was to build a wall and just run
2: through. Oh, yeah, absolutely.
4: Yeah. Absolutely.
2: Yeah.
1: I get a lot of joy out of watching kids build something with Legos and then just destroy it.
2: Sure. Or watch their sibling destroy it.
1: That's different, isn't it?
2: Yeah.
1: Yeah.
2: But we did it. Yeah. Just watch and then just come over and just kick it just across the room. Horrible.
0: Authorities in Florida have arrested an elderly man for street racing. The Lake County Sheriff's Office says a deputy spotted two vehicles that appeared to be racing on U.S. Highway 27 and County Road 33. In a 45-mile-per-hour zone, a red Corvette was clocked traveling 125 miles per hour, while a gray sports car, 110. A deputy pulled over the 85-year-old driver of the gray sports car, who allegedly said he was just having a little ride in his favorite car. Enjoy. He was arrested for excessive speeding and street racing. Okay, I got to know what the gray sports car is.
6: I'm Vin Diesel.
4: I think I've gone 120 out here on the.
0: No,
4: I'm kidding.
1: No, I don't think. I bet you've done it.
2: No.
3: My dad a few years ago got pulled over for speeding in his Corvette, and the clock or the cop comes up. He goes, "I got you doing 90." He goes, "Oh, you caught me early." The cop goes, "That's going to be a ticket."
1: Yeah.
0: He did not say that.
3: Yeah.
0: Yikes.
1: Sometimes it's worth it.
4: Your dad's kind of a badass, isn't he?
3: Yeah, more than I am.
4: Yeah, okay. All right.
3: But that's not hard.
4: Do you find the kind of car that was speeding?
0: No.
4: That he was using? I bet it's like a Nash Rambler something.
0: No, I bet it wasn't. This is a bad reporter. How do you not tell
3: Well, they may have never caught the other car, so they don't know what.
0: But he was in the gray car. The red vet is the one that got away.
3: Oh, I'm sorry.
0: Yeah, that's okay. See, it's just like Honey Nut Cheerios. We weren't. We don't.
4: Sorry. Little it's red, all good. It was a little red Corvette.
2: What's the fastest you've gone, Christy?
0: Driving or riding?
2: Driving.
4: Oh, jeez. Is it faster riding?
1: For me, it is.
0: Faster riding? Oh, absolutely.
2: Yeah, same.
0: Well, because I've been in a two-seater. So
2: yeah, same.
0: You know.
2: Oh, right.
1: We mean on street.
2: Oh, okay.
0: God, that's a great question. I don't know. I would probably say 125.
2: Yeah.
4: I'll tell you this. Pat McAfee just got his Tesla a while ago and took me out here, and we went 112 in like, I don't know, 7 seconds?
0: Yeah.
1: Wow.
4: It was nuts.
5: As a passenger, you went 112?
0: I had an Uber driver in a Tesla one time when they were first, you know, nobody knew what they would do. And he goes, "You want to see what this will do?" I go, "Yeah, I do." And I almost threw up. I mean, it was so fast.
4: The Tesla, there was so much G. I did not expect the G-force.
0: Me either.
1: Wow.
4: It was crazy.
0: It was unbelievable. But
4: it was not good.
1: 120, my buddy did, and I was furious.
3: What kind of car were you guys in?
1: I might get windbagged on this because we might get somebody saying, because in my mind, this doesn't sound possible, but he drove a Dodge Neon. Was it possible for those to go 120?
2: Sure, probably.
3: Okay, they had souped up ones.
1: Heck okay, yeah. So, and I was just so mad.
4: Aren't those PT Cruisers now, Dodge Neons? Didn't they make them in
0: there? No,
1: I don't know.
4: But I'm pretty sure they did.
0: They might have taken the engine out of a Dodge Neon and put it in a PT Cruiser.
4: No, I think the chassis, and they put the they put the whole thing. They just put
1: it. You ever driven a PT Cruiser?
4: No. Yeah.
1: Turn radius of a school bus.
2: Yes.
1: It's so weird.
2: It is weird.
1: It's the size of a go-kart, but
4: I can't turn.
1: Yeah.
4: Hey, let me tell you about Simply Safe. We love it here at the Bob and Tom Studios. And did you know, I don't want to scare you, but this is true. In the United States, there's a break-in every 26 seconds. 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
6: Good morning, I'm Jim Irizarry. Indiana Governor Mike Braun has declared a state of disaster emergency for 63 counties due to last week's storms. The declaration includes Elkhart, LaPorte, Marshall, and St. Joseph counties. The state of disaster emergency will be in effect for 30 days and allows the Indiana Department of Homeland Security to provide financial assistance to impacted families who have eligible expenses under the State Disaster Relief Fund program. You can sign up online at in.gov/DHS. An arrest has been made in the death of 24-year-old Timothy Johnson, whose body was found along M-152 in Cass County last month. Sheriff Clint Roach says a suspect has been arrested, although the person's name is being withheld pending arraignment. The investigation remains active. U.S. Senator Alyssa Slotkin has introduced legislation requiring congressional approval before a president could deploy troops to polling places. Slotkin says the measure is intended to protect election integrity and shield service members from unlawful orders. Japan moved one step closer to reaching the knockout stages of the World Cup for the fourth consecutive time. They pummeled Tunisia 4-0 in Group F. Teenage superstar Yamal scored 10 minutes into his first start. Spain kickstarted their campaign with the 4-0 demolition of Saudi Arabia. Iran and Belgium played to a scoreless tie. Cape Verde created fresh waves at the World Cup as they held two-time champions Uruguay to a 2-2 draw. Mohamed Salah scored the go-ahead goal. Egypt went on to defeat New Zealand 3-1 to secure a first-ever World Cup win.
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8: Cloudy skies with rain showers this morning. These will clear out once we get to the afternoon. We'll see some sunshine. High temperatures today, though, only at 73. 54 overnight tonight with partly cloudy skies and some sunshine on Tuesday. Pretty quiet Tuesday with a high of 73. I'm Chief Meteorologist Carrie Pujol.
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4: Welcome back to the O'Reilly Auto Parts Studios. It's the Bob and Tom Show. Christy Lee is at the news desk.
0: Yep. Yep. There's
4: Pat Godwin.
5: Hello.
4: I loved your song about pickleball.
5: Well, thank you.
0: Do you have any other songs for us today?
4: Aren't you going Tons. To do? Aren't you going to do a song about
5: a little Father's Day tribute in a little bit?
4: Parenting.
0: You like. Little man.
4: Yeah. Yeah. Parenting. There's Jess Hooker.
2: Hi.
4: There's Josh Arnold.
1: Father of mine, tell me where have you been? That's a tough song on Father's Day.
4: What about Cat Stevens, Father and Son?
1: I love it.
4: I am old.
5: You are young.
4: Therefore, I hate you.
5: You have your whole life ahead of you.
4: You're so young, and I'm
1: My
4: finished.
1: My God, your youth.
5: I wanted a daughter. Look at you. You have a penis.
4: Look at you.
0: I like that.
1: I like it, too.
4: I am old. What?
0: Yeah.
4: There's Jeff Oske.
3: Hello, sir.
4: There's Ace Cosby.
7: Cats in the Cradle.
1: Oh, boy.
0: Oh, yeah.
4: Yeah.
0: There's another
1: boy's all grown up, doesn't have the time,
4: doesn't
1: does he?
4: Care.
3: I listened to that song in the car with my father, and I was tearing up, and I looked over at him, and he looked me in the eye and called me a pussy. I'm not making that up.
4: That builds. No, that's horrible. Yeah, he shouldn't have done it.
1: I love it.
3: I laughed so hard. It made my day.
2: Is your dad one of those guys when you meet people that worked with him or out in the wild or in the community and they're like, your dad is the sweetest, nicest guy?
3: My father, at his retirement, had gentleman after gentleman go up. He is the most patient man I've ever met. This man is a gem. He worked with me. He helped me learn my job. And me and my brother are standing up across the room. Who the hell are they talking about?
2: Yeah.
1: He couldn't stand those guys, but he was at work, so he treated them okay, and then went home and just took it out on you.
3: Oh, yeah. They all, person after person, oh, he was so patient with me. Like, who are you talking about?
4: I don't know if you guys got a chance, but Father's Day celebration, every now and then, I'll put up a picture of my father and I.
0: I saw that.
4: In 1976. I don't know if you caught this yesterday. This is not AI. This is absolutely a picture of my dad and I. And I'm 18, and he would have been, oh, my gosh, 38, 37, around there.
0: Ah, okay.
4: Yeah. And here we are sitting on a love seat, and there, I'm the one on the right. Yeah.
1: Yeah, it's awesome.
4: That's him.
3: That is a
0: Your
3: cool
0: dad
3: picture,
0: really
3: man.
0: Cool.
4: He looks like somebody, but I can't.
1: A little Bob Seger-ish.
4: Yeah. Yeah,
0: he had that big '80s hair with,
1: but a handsomer Bob Seger.
4: Yeah, and the big thick beard.
0: '70s,
1: You got his good looks.
4: Eventually? Sort of. Yeah. Okay, I'll take that. Boy,
0: did he always have that beard and mustache?
4: No, he was.
0: Yes,
4: he was clean cut.
0: Because I was going to say, I recall pictures you've shown before that didn't.
4: She didn't like a beard.
0: Oh,
1: if you had to guess, who took that picture?
4: Oh God,
0: was this after?
4: It had to be my mom. It had to be my mom.
0: So they were still married when he looked like that.
4: No. Well, they were married, but in typical white trash fashion, they never actually went through with a divorce. They were technically still married, but they didn't live together.
0: They were together at this point.
4: No.
0: Okay.
4: They were together with someone else.
0: Gotcha.
4: But they were still married.
0: Okay.
4: Yeah.
0: I got you.
4: The white trash world. Well, you can't afford to get divorced, you know, stuff like that.
0: Or maybe there was a religious component.
4: Or maybe they were still in love. No, I'm kidding. Of course not. It was like a battle zone.
0: Aw. Your father was very handsome.
1: Yeah, good-looking dude.
0: Good-looking guy, yeah.
4: That's like one of the only pictures I have of him.
0: Don't you have one with the white T-shirt on?
2: It's like when he's in his 20s.
0: Yeah.
1: Yeah, kind of a...
0: Yeah.
1: Because he had a pack of cigarettes
0: rolled up in his sleeve.
4: Oh, yeah. And I'm like 10 years old, and as my dad would say, you can't tell if I'm walking or rolling.
0: Oh,
5: well,
0: my God.
5: Oh, those things stick with a kid.
2: Real.
4: Yeah. They really do.
1: Yeah,
4: they,
1: parents don't.
0: You know, right.
4: They hurt.
0: Yes.
4: They hurt.
0: They sure do.
4: Happy Father's Day. Oh.
0: What do we want to talk about? Man, there's so many... here, we'll go to your hometown, near your hometown.
4: Okay.
0: A police robot in Ohio has been retired after less than a year on the force.
4: I would like...
1: Oh. I'm getting too old for this.
4: the Danny Glover bot.
0: This is in Dublin, Ohio. I don't know if that's anywhere close to London.
4: Outskirts of near Columbus and very near London, Ohio.
0: Okay.
4: Yes,
0: so,
4: absolutely.
0: Spokesperson Robin Grace of the city ended its trial with the robot cop... after it determined the robot wasn't meeting its operational needs.
4: Uh-oh.
0: Named Dabot.
1: I'm on the take.
4: I'm a bent copper.
0: The device was meant to prevent crime, support police operations, enhance the city's emergency response, and provide additional support in high-traffic public places.
4: Isn't this how RoboCop started? Right?
1: Yes.
4: A little bit.
0: However,
1: Detroit got so out of hand, they needed to...
0: Its patrols did not lead to any arrests, criminal cases, or tickets. It also never identified any incidents requiring a police response during any of its patrols.
1: So it just wasn't doing its job?
4: I can spot a criminal, but I just can't bring myself to arrest him. I feel bad.
1: I have far too much empathy for the human plight. Wow.
0: Yikes. Yeah, I don't... I guess that we won't be seeing RoboCops for a while.
1: Well, the problem is it's not half human. That was RoboCops.
2: Right.
4: Yes.
1: You know, half human, half
0: technology. This might surprise you. I never saw RoboCop.
1: Mm. It's a fun movie. It is a good blast.
4: That's pretty fun.
5: Oh, yeah. Yeah.
1: Violent as anything, Christine.
4: Oh, all right. Yeah. They just didn't care.
0: Yeah. Scientists say people who have never eaten bugs might be surprised at how much they like snacking on them.
4: You bet they don't. I bet they don't like it.
0: This might be why people who are coming here for the World Cup like our food so much.
4: They eat bugs?
1: Far less bugs, they claim.
0: Less bugs. A study from Portugal had participants sample both an insect protein bar, which we've done.
4: Pass.
0: Not good.
4: No.
0: And a cereal bar, while their psychological responses were recorded.
4: I couldn't get past, I'm eating a bug, and I couldn't, my mouth would automatically go.
1: Oh, in this case, did they know they were bugs?
0: I knew you were going to ask me that, and I'm going to say no, I don't know the answer for sure, but scientists expected participants to reject the insect-based product, but instead they appear to be curious about the snack, so apparently they did know it was an insect.
1: Oh, this is good. What is it?
0: And bugs. They often preferred the insect protein bar to the cereal bar. Findings suggests that unfamiliar foods be judged differently after people actually experience them, and that tasting samples may play an important role in reducing hesitation around insect-based foods.
1: So it sounds like they had no idea. Okay.
4: Or that's some really awful cereal that they compared it to, right?
1: Yes.
4: Yeah, the Mueslix cereal bar. There's a twig sticking out of this.
1: It's a pine cone?
0: This is kind of misleading because in this paragraph, it sounds like they did know they were insects.
1: Oh, okay.
0: It says they appeared to be curious about the snack.
1: Hmm. That tells me, hey, this is good. What is it?
2: Yeah.
0: Maybe. I don't know. It would be great if I had all the details, but sadly, I do not.
1: Well,
0: it's not my fault. Do not hold that against me, folks.
4: All right.
5: Okay. Well, behind the scenes.
0: If you're struggling to get a date, a new survey says you might need to clean your car.
1: Oh.
0: According to the Talker research poll of 2,000 Americans conducted on behalf of...
4: I found Talker talks too much.
0: Yeah, they do talk a lot. Turtle wax.
4: Thank you, Jeff.
0: Nearly 3/4 believe that the way someone takes care of their car reflects how well they will take care of themselves.
4: I went through, I used to have a filthy car with, the stereotypically fast food.
0: Right.
4: That was in my early 20s, and now I don't. I came out of it.
0: We all outgrow that,
4: right?
0: Some people don't. 70% agreed that a messy car is an indicator of a messy personal life. 65% of respondents said a clean, well-kept car suggests someone has their life more put together. If you were going on a date, wouldn't you clean your car before you picked the person up?
4: If you're going on a date,
1: if it needed it,
4: it's like a sales call, right?
0: Yeah.
4: You got the product is you. I believe it's in Josh's new book.
1: That's right.
4: Sell yourself.
1: Sell yourself, sell your love.
4: Right. Be happier dating someone you deserve.
1: Right. You deserve happiness.
5: You deserve.
0: The biggest car-related turnoffs included trash on the floor, lingering bad odors.
1: You know, I don't care for this lingering bad odor. The date's fine. Yeah. I'm having fun with you. The meal was good.
4: But now I'm starting to think...
1: But this lingering bad odor.
4: I don't know if it's the car or you.
0: Yeah. Leftover food or drinks. Cigarette smells. Well, I think you're going to know. If somebody's a smoker, their car's going to smell. Crumbs in the seats and a full ashtray.
4: You know, sometimes, though, don't you find that there's nothing like going to a drive-thru and pulling into a spot and eating in your car.
5: Absolutely.
1: Oh, yeah, listen to the radio.
2: That's my shame meal. Yeah.
1: Maybe you have the windows.
2: I know exactly where I park and in front of the dumpster at the Taco Bell, and I eat by myself.
0: Why don't you drive? Eat and drive.
4: No.
2: I need to take it all in.
4: You can enjoy it.
2: Yeah.
4: Yeah.
2: I understand if you're on the road and you need to get back on the road, but no, there's moments where I just need to be alone with my Big Bean Burrito.
3: Who's the survey by?
0: Talker Research.
1: And Turtle Wax.
4: Turtle Wax.
3: I feel like Turtle Wax was like a big thing like back in the 80s. Do people still wax their cars?
0: I don't.
2: Yeah, they still sell it at like AutoZone and stuff.
3: But I feel like that was a thing. You washed your car and then you spent an hour waxing it.
0: Right.
3: And then... But I've never seen anyone waxing their car anymore.
0: People still do, but yeah.
3: All right.
4: You get the neighbor kid.
2: I think people enjoy it. I enjoy detailing the inside of my car. I don't like washing the outside of it, but I like, you know, spend a Saturday morning, get it all clean, the shop back, the whole thing. Yeah, that's fun.
0: Yeah, I do too. A guy named Anthony comes over.
2: That's awesome too. I've had that happen.
0: Sorry, Jess.
2: No, the lady that comes, she's come to our work before and detailed my car. She'll come anywhere you are.
0: Oh, yeah.
1: Yeah, I need to.
4: I like the guys who come and change your oil in the driveway.
2: They do that.
4: Yeah. Yeah. I like that too.
0: Yeah. Had them change tires.
4: Yeah,
0: they put new tires on the car
4: and windshields.
0: Mm-hmm.
3: Oh, they'll come out and put a new engine in your car in the driveway now.
4: Damn right they will.
3: Yeah, they're mobile mechanics. They'll come and do whatever you need.
4: I got a guy who comes over and goes, are you sick of your car? We can replace it. Just leave the keys in it.
1: Yeah, that you gave me his number.
4: Yeah.
1: It's been about 6 weeks, but I think I'm looking forward to getting it back.
4: Oh, yeah, no.
1: Yeah.
4: He's either that or he'll bring you a nicer one. How's that?
0: All right.
1: One of my neighbors had the dog groomer come by.
0: Oh, yeah. Oh, sure. I have that.
1: And, that's a nice thing, but... Do you think we'll ever get to, and I know there are people, but a van. And
4: never leaving our homes?
1: Yeah, it's a van, and you go sit in the van, and they cut your hair. I know some people go to...
4: No, there's got to be, like, to your home.
1: There are. Rich people. Especially for, like, older people.
2: Do it. Yeah, I know that. Yeah.
1: But a company where you go into the van.
2: Yeah.
1: And there was something, I was thinking about this on the porch, funnier in my head.
2: Yeah.
5: No, that's funny.
0: But what would really clean up is if you would go to like a nursing home or something and they could just wheel people into the van and get their hair done.
1: Yeah, but I think chicks, right? The person goes from room to room.
2: Yeah. They do manicures and pedicures at your house. You can hire a woman to come and do that.
1: Really?
5: Yeah, you can.
4: I like the van idea, though.
1: Yeah.
4: Van idea out in the driveway. You go out. Hi, how you doing?
1: I even like it in the summertime, spring, summer, fall. You're just sitting in your driveway.
2: Yes.
4: Oh, yeah.
0: They just come and cut your hair in your
1: driveway.
0: That's
1: how my mom would cut our hair.
2: That's how I would do Max.
1: The back deck. We would go on the deck.
2: Yeah. Just buzz his head. Yeah.
0: Grossest things respondents have seen.
1: She threw the hair just on under the deck, though.
0: Well, yeah.
1: So, I mean.
0: The bird use it.
1: I bet that house still. You would just see.
2: All four of you boys, just hair just everywhere.
1: Little boy hair everywhere.
0: The grossest things respondents have seen in the car of someone they were on a date with.
2: Oh.
5: Mm.
0: Used condoms.
1: That's really something.
2: Oh.
0: Gets worse.
4: Mm-mm. Worse?
0: Dead cat.
1: Come on.
0: It was in a box, but it was still a dead cat.
1: Oh. On a date.
0: Yeah. Roaches.
2: Yeah.
0: Maggots. Half-eaten hamburger under the seat. 40 old McDonald's bags. Oh, my God.
2: Uh-oh.
0: I did not do this. Boogers wiped on the seats.
2: Yes.
1: All right.
4: Dried boogers.
5: Over.
0: Moldy gallon of milk in the passenger seat.
4: Oh, come on. Gallon.
1: Look, we're doing the story again. Yes. You know.
4: Hang on a second.
0: We are doing this
1: what's
0: tomorrow.
1: What's his face? Can't wait.
4: You have a gallon of milk in the passenger? Is the seatbelt on it?
0: I.
1: Do you do that?
4: No. Wouldn't you put the seatbelt on it if you got a...
1: I have.
4: A gallon of milk in the passenger seat?
1: When I get my propane tank refilled, I buckle it up.
4: Yes.
2: You should.
1: Because I don't need a live grenade bag.
4: Absolutely. That's absolutely.
0: 1 in 4 singles admitted they have cut a date short due to their cars, due to the date's car being.
2: Yeah.
4: Man.
5: That's a deal breaker.
2: Ugh.
4: Goodness gracious.
0: Yeah, but
1: boogers on the seat.
0: Come on.
1: Hey, how are you?
2: That's like first impression. You know what I mean? Like you're getting in their car.
0: How
2: this
0: would
2: is
0: you
2: the first time?
0: I guess you would. How would you see them? I mean,
2: see the boogers.
0: Right
4: Are you guys saying you never wiped your booger on the
0: yes
4: and the pass in the car underneath?
1: You know what? I am saying that.
0: I am saying.
5: I'm saying it too.
2: I know. I think it, when my kids were in the car, they were little, they would wipe them like on the back of the seat or something.
1: I just wipe my boogers on the soiled underwear I keep under my seat.
4: The kids had a word for it, the booger garden.
1: Yeah.
4: They'd start a little booger garden.
1: Oh. That's disgusting.
4: Yeah. They loved it. They used to like saying boogers.
2: Well, okay.
1: They loved it. Tended to it.
7: Weren't stopped by anyone?
4: No, I let them roam free.
0: Well, let's stop talking about boogers, shall we?
4: Yes, let's talk about nice cars, beautiful cars.
0: Yes, and everyone's talking about the FIFA World Cup. We all have World Cup fever. I don't care what Tom says. Everyone I know is talking about the World Cup.
1: You know, and we don't have to be talking about the World Cup for me not to care about what Tom says.
0: That's true. Hyundai has its eyes on
1: Where were you guys? Now I sound like a jerk.
4: Oh, yeah. You're in big trouble.
0: Hyundai has its eyes on the next generation of talent. 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
1: We don't like the way you did that copy.
0: Yeah, come on.
1: We can't take your car.
0: Don't take my car. And they're still doing it every day.
4: Because you can keep reading, but nobody's going to hear you.
0: The future isn't some far-off concept. It's already here. Next starts now. Hyundai, an official partner of FIFA. Coming up, we're going to do history.
4: Yes, we are. I'm looking at it right now. All go. Sorts of stuff. Right. 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
6: Good morning, I'm Jim Irizarry. One person is in the hospital after being shot Sunday evening in South Bend. It happened near the former Wells Fargo Bank location at the intersection of 30th Street and Mishawaka Avenue. The victim is reportedly in stable condition. There's no details about what led up to the shooting and if any suspects have been taken into custody. The South Bend Violent Crimes Unit is investigating. The Berrien County Election Commission will meet July 6th to consider recall petition language filed against Baroda Township Clerk Christina Price. The petition alleges Price improperly used township resources to support efforts to dissolve the village of Baroda. The commission will determine whether the language can move forward. Bristol residents packed into a town council meeting on Thursday to voice their opposition to possible rezoning that would allow for a data center to be built. The topic was not on the meeting agenda, but residents showed up to speak against the possible rezoning of land from agricultural to manufacturing use. The council is looking at annexing more than 500 acres from the Kaufman family farm. The council did not vote to rezone the land. An arrest has been made in the death of 24-year-old Timothy Johnson, whose body was found along M-152 in Cass County last month. Sheriff Clint Roach says a suspect has been arrested, although the person's name is being withheld pending arraignment. The investigation remains active. Notre Dame quarterback C.J. Carr will attend the Manning Passing Academy alongside several of college football's best signal callers. Other notable attendees include Ohio State's Julian Sayin, Texas's Arch Manning, Ole Miss's Trinidad Chambliss, and Oklahoma State's Drew Mestemaker. Also on the list is former Irish quarterback Steve Angeli, who's the starter at Syracuse. Three other Notre Dame opponents will attend as well, BYU's Bear Bachmeyer, SMU's Kevin Jennings, and Purdue's Ryan Brown.
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8: Mostly cloudy skies with rain showers for the first part of today. This will clear out this afternoon. High temperatures today at 73. I'm Chief Meteorologist Carrie Pujol.
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4: 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We're in the O'Reilly Auto Parts Studios. Christy Lee at the news desk.
0: Hello.
4: There's Pat Godwin.
5: Hey, Chick.
4: There's Jess Hooker.
2: Hello.
4: There's Josh Arnold.
1: Hi.
4: Ace Cosby's here.
1: Hey, Chick.
4: Hey, man. There's Jeff Oskey.
3: Three on Wordle, buddy.
4: Three today. Six. And I still didn't know if it was a word or not, but it took it, and it went, phew. That's Wordle talk for today. Are you going to start doing Wordle, or are you just going to
1: comedically, I can't.
4: Yeah. Oh, I respect that. All right. Fair enough.
1: And or if I do, I can't talk about it ever. You know,
5: that's true. Yeah. That's where I'm at with that, yeah.
2: Really? Have you heard that the Wordle thing is like a baseline connection for people who really don't want to be close to anybody but want to have a reason to talk?
4: That's exactly
2: like,
4: right.
2: Look what I accomplished, that's but exactly it's right. Zero connection.
4: Yep.
2: It's like, I don't want to be close to you. I don't want to talk to you about your own life, but I'm going to say this because I want you to see what I accomplished.
3: Right. It's perfect.
2: Yeah, I'm in, it's I'm the in worst like... people do Wordle.
3: I am like, that's right.
2: Man.
3: That's right.
5: You're not wrong.
4: I'm in like four different groups where I send my results every day. I'm like, hey, yeah. How about this? Huh? Yeah. No, don't text me back. But look at this. Yeah. Oh, yeah.
0: All right.
4: Yep.
1: We have an interesting thing here where if we do something in our lives and we don't discuss it on the air, mm-hmm. Tom particularly doesn't think we do anything.
4: Have you? Oh, yeah. Oh, I know.
1: We only do what we talk about on the air.
4: He thinks we're toy people.
1: Yeah.
4: That's absolutely right.
2: No, he kind of just assigns one thing to each of us.
1: Right.
2: And that's who you are as a person completely. One-dimensional right.
4: His favorite,
2: in his brain.
1: Why are you talking and not cooking?
2: Exactly. And like a listener said, like, Jess cooks well enough to not be a full-blown lesbian. Like, in Tom's brain, that's how he explains me to people.
4: His comment about someone is, what does he do all day?
2: Yeah, you that's hear that a big lot. One.
4: I
2: yeah.
4: hear that a lot.
1: Mm-hmm. Yeah.
4: Yeah.
1: And we
4: yeah.
1: give the people the benefit of the doubt.
4: Exactly.
2: Right.
1: That, of course, they're doing something.
0: Yes. Of course.
1: Yeah.
0: It's not like something. We go home and just sit.
4: No. Okay, I do. But other than that, I mean, it's time for, let's take a look at history, shall we? April 3rd.
1: Yes.
4: No, June 22nd, of
1: oh,
4: course.
1: Oh, gosh, I was way off.
4: It's the 173rd day of 2026. Almost halfway done, Josh.
1: Oh, you're right.
4: Oh, yeah, only, 192 days left.
0: Yesterday was the summer solstice, huh. So it's only downhill from here.
2: Oh.
4: She's right.
0: Darker every day.
4: June 22nd, 1938, a rematch between American Joe Louis and German Max Schmeling. Joe Louis knocked him out in just 2 minutes and 4 seconds to retain his heavyweight boxing title in front of 70,000 fans at New York's Yankee Stadium.
1: Wow.
4: Let's see. In 1815, I took a little trip. No. 1815, Napoleon Bonaparte.
1: That's funny.
4: See, that's, I always think that's funny. Bonaparte.
0: Uh-huh.
4: Abdicated for the second time as Emperor of the French. Let's see, 1944, Franklin Delano Roosevelt came up with the G.I. Bill of Rights.
9: Yes, the G.I. Bill of Rights.
1: That was actual audio.
4: That was amazing. 1986, Argentine soccer great Diego Maradona scored the infamous Hand of God goal in the quarterfinals of the FIFA World Cup against England, giving Argentina a 1-0 lead before he scored again 2 minutes later to seal the 2-1 victory. And now the Hand of God is Ananobi, OG Ananobi, putting it back for the Knicks.
0: Oh, yeah.
4: Winning that
0: That's
4: game.
0: Right.
1: Did they refer to it as that?
4: They were starting to.
1: Wow.
4: After the game. I don't know if it's going to. I don't know what. I think you have to go to, like, the patent office and get it. Okay, this is the new Hand of God.
1: And, oh,
0: yeah.
1: Sure.
0: Oh, and
1: yeah.
0: then they have to, yeah.
5: Was it Franco Harris for a while? The
0: couple committees,
5: reception?
0: And they've
4: no,
0: on
4: I don't,
0: it.
4: I no. never called that the Hand of God.
5: No. Okay. They should have.
1: No.
0: Well, Ace has his opinion.
4: Oh, yeah, well, yeah, it was against the Raiders. You remember that, right?
5: I do not.
4: Okay.
5: It all makes all right. sense now.
4: Oh, one of watch Josh light up. Bruce Campbell is 68 today.
1: Oh, my gosh. One of my favorites.
4: What? He's in Bubba Hotep.
1: Bubba
4: right?
1: Hotep is a very good movie.
0: Bubba Hotep?
1: Yes.
4: Where Ossie Davis is Elvis Presley. Is that right?
1: Bruce Campbell is Elvis Presley. Ossie Davis claims he's JFK.
4: That's right.
1: And they're in a nursing home together, and they have to fight a mummy.
4: That's
0: what?
4: Exactly
1: it's
4: right.
1: The most ridiculous premise, and it works total. It's
5: real mummy?
0: They fight a mummy?
1: Oh, yeah.
2: A
1: yeah.
2: real mummy,
4: mm-hmm.
2: Pat.
5: You know, a real movie mummy.
1: Yeah.
4: A movie mummy?
1: Yeah.
4: Hmm. Todd Rundgren, 78 today.
1: I'm a fan of you guys.
4: I like Todd.
5: Yeah. Sure, yeah.
4: Todd
0: I only
4: guy.
0: Know one song, but boy, people love him, don't they?
5: What, Banging the Drum?
1: I love Banging the Drum.
5: I saw the light.
4: That's my least favorite.
1: I don't want to wake.
5: We got to get you a woman.
4: Yeah.
2: No? That's fine.
5: I like
4: that one? Here's his ballads. I like his ballads. I forget the name of them. Lindsay Wagner, 77. Wasn't she the bionic woman?
0: She sure was.
4: Clyde Drexler, 64. Amy Brenneman. 62. Marilyn Rice Cup, our friend.
1: I love her.
0: Oh, we love her, yeah.
4: 55.
1: She's due to come back in.
0: Yeah. I haven't seen her in a while.
4: Why not?
0: She's been in Alaska or Upper Canada
4: shooting
0: that show.
4: North of North.
0: Yeah.
2: It's a really good
1: Doesn't
2: show.
1: Doesn't she have like a marmot or something?
2: Does she really?
1: Or a Percival?
4: I think she has a golden retriever.
0: Well, she has he's talking about her cat.
1: Yeah, yeah.
0: Yeah, she has.
4: She does have like an 8-foot tall cat when it stretches out.
0: It's a very unique cat.
4: It looks like an ocelot
1: or
4: something.
0: Mm-hmm.
4: Ocelots laugh a lot.
1: Sir Ocelot.
4: Yes. Donald Faison, 52. Dustin Johnson, 42. Let's see. What else do we have? Oh, on this date, 1970, Richard Nixon told a lie. And then he assigned an extension of the Voting Rights Act, 1965, that lowered the minimum voting age to 18.
7: And wigs.
4: And maybe one of these years, women will be allowed to vote.
0: When will that happen?
4: Wouldn't that be amazing?
0: Uh-huh. Yeah, that would be.
9: Birthdays. I say these broads get a say.
4: John Dillinger, born on this date in 1903.
7: Dillinger's dude. Only chicken ale, that's all.
4: Danny Bailey. Billy Wilder, born on this date in 1906. Chris Christopherson. All the ladies love Chris.
0: Yeah. Mm. Star is born. Mm-hmm.
4: Watch closely they now. Know. Are you watching me now?
0: It's one of my favorite impressions.
7: That's such a bad
4: Cindy Lauper, born on this date in 1953.
1: Does she have a Vegas residency?
0: Does she?
2: Oh,
0: I don't know. I saw her open for Cher. It was awesome once.
1: Wow.
0: Yeah, she was very good.
4: Huh. Really?
0: Yeah.
4: She, I heard she gets a bit chatty now.
0: Yeah, I heard that too at her last tour.
4: During a performance.
0: Uh-huh. Oh,
1: I like that time after time thing.
3: Was she the one that hung out with Captain Lou Albano?
0: Yes. Yeah, he was in her video.
3: Like, why?
0: Just want to have
3: How
0: fun.
3: Did that?
1: You know, he was her dad. He was a good dad for that.
2: Yeah, he was her dad.
1: Yeah.
4: He played her dad.
1: Like, what an odd.
3: Yeah.
4: But her mom played her mom.
0: Oh, was that her real mom?
4: That was a real mom.
0: Oh, I didn't know that.
4: Yeah. One more thing.
1: Linda Lauper.
4: Remember Henry Hudson?
0: No. Who's Henry Hudson?
4: I don't know, but...
7: Hudson brother?
4: I think he Hudson River, probably, right?
0: Maybe.
4: Dutch?
7: Oh, yeah, Henry Hudson.
0: When was he born?
1: Dutch was Reagan.
4: No, that's the Gipper. Henry Hudson set adrift by mutineers, never to be seen again.
0: Oh.
1: Boy, how'd you like to be set adrift by mutineers?
4: Man, oh, man. What, do you think
0: where
4: they...
0: he drifted to?
7: What river was he on?
4: Hudson River.
0: I hope he was on the Hudson.
4: He was on the Hudson River. You know, this river's named after...
1: Do you know I'm an apologist for the movie Hudson Hawk?
7: Really?
4: I've never watched it, but I have seen highlights of that here's the thing that
7: the
4: little land that I'm intrigued.
1: I find it entertaining.
4: All right. Danny Aiello.
1: And it's bad.
0: Hudson Hawk.
1: It was a Bruce Willis notorious
0: flop. Was he a stuntman guy? Is that
1: He was he and Danny Aiello.
4: That's him.
1: They stole art.
0: Oh,
1: and
0: I don't think I saw it.
1: They get embroiled in a
7: Carney,
1: an alchemy scheme. It's really something.
4: Carney,
2: do you think you guys know too many movies?
1: Yes.
2: Okay. I was wondering.
1: But if we didn't, we'd have to talk about
0: Wordle
1: emotions.
4: Yeah, Wordle.
2: Yes.
4: And we just sit around and remember things.
0: Yeah.
4: I don't want to do that.
1: I'd have to explore what my inner turmoil, and I'd rather just chat movies.
0: Okay.
2: Fair enough.
4: We're going to do that off the air now. We'll be right back. We're in the O'Reilly Auto Parts Studios. 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
4: 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We're in the O'Reilly Auto Parts Studios. Christy Lee at the news desk.
0: Hey, how's it going?
4: Okay. Good. There's Pat Godwin.
3: Hello, chick.
4: I think Pat's got a little tune.
3: Ready to go.
4: As Tom would say, a tune coming up here soon. There's Jess Hooker.
5: Hello.
4: There's Josh Arnold.
7: Hi.
4: Playing Mumbly Pig over there. What are you doing?
7: I got a pen, my spam pen.
4: Try not to stab yourself in the hand. That's what I thought.
7: I'm a fidgety guy.
5: He does that a lot. Yeah.
7: Okay. Sorry.
4: There's Ace Cosby.
8: Hello.
7: That you guys can't handle it.
4: There's Jeff Oskey.
9: Hello.
4: Hi, Jeff. What are you doing over there? Did you find anything else interesting in Tom's area?
9: No.
5: He's got his Dame Edna glasses on today.
9: Oh, yeah.
5: Yeah.
0: What?
7: Oh, I like them.
0: Yeah.
5: I just noticed the pattern.
7: Yeah.
5: And
7: big.
4: The ones that I let you use, and I might just let you have those. Last week, those
9: were gorgeous.
4: Those are more Dame Edna-ish.
9: Yeah, I liked them.
7: That giant. If you can drive.

0: Oh, yeah.
1: Yeah.
2: What?
3: Oh, I like them.
2: Yeah.
3: I just noticed the pattern. Yeah.
4: And big. The ones that I let you use, and I might just let you have those.

0: Your daughters know this?
1: Oh, yeah.
0: Okay. I'm hoping the youth is still picking up on violent femmes.
1: Absolutely.
0: Violent femmes.
2: Hope they're picking up on the femmes.
1: Christy Downer in. Uh-oh. Man falls to his death during rock concert at Madison Square Garden.
0: Over the weekend,
1: a 51-year-old Paul Cooker of Connecticut was attending the Goose concert with his wife when he fell from an elevated position. I am not familiar with Goose.
3: I've tried to like Goose. I haven't launched on anything yet.
4: It's a jam band?
1: Yeah, they're a jam band.
3: You know who wants me to like Goose? Spotify. Dude, shoving it
0: you know
3: down
0: why?
3: My
0: are they really? Kidding.
2: Because of the Elton John element, the keyboard
3: it's
2: element.
3: Unbelievable.
0: Because I'm getting it too.
3: Yes. It won't leave me alone.
1: The man was taken to a hospital where he was pronounced dead. The band said it was deeply saddened and heartbroken to learn of the tragic event that occurred. Yeah, it was really sad.
4: And I hope he was having the time of his life.
3: Yeah.
0: What do you think?
1: He was standing on an elevated. Yeah, maybe he was just
0: dancing. Attempted comedy. Would Tom try to do with this?
1: Yeah,
4: that's a fun game of what horrible joke is he going to do?
1: I was wondering, why would I do this story? But
4: that's awful. There's no good joke there.
0: He had something.
4: Goose? Yeah.
5: Probably some goose and gander joke of some sort.
3: Well,
4: or getting goose.
0: No, he playing drop goose.
6: Top gun.
3: I think
0: Top Gun.
4: Oh, a Top Gun reference? You think? Okay.
3: I think all will be revealed tomorrow morning.
0: Yes.
1: French officials have banned alcohol at music festivals amid a heat wave. According to the BBC, temperatures in parts of the country have reached over 100 degrees Fahrenheit.
0: Oh, is it summer?
1: Some areas. Well, that's really high for Europe. That's
0: well, they need
1: high.
0: To have a summer.
3: Oh, and now here's
1: the office
3: job.
1: Of the Prime Minister. Sebastian Lecron. I have no idea if that's how he says his name, but it sounds good.
3: Macron?
1: Lecron.
3: Oh,
1: Lecron. Said all events organized by the state have been ordered not to serve alcohol, to preserve emergency and health care services, and allow medical staff to focus on caring for the most vulnerable. The alcohol ban coincides with the annual Fête de la Musique. Yeah. A national music festival that draws millions to the streets across France.
4: Well, you're doing it backwards. There's got to be more booze.
0: Yeah. Doing Woodstock 99 style. Yeah. More booze and make it cheaper than water.
3: Yeah. And give everyone candles. Go. Yeah.
1: Yikes.
0: I wonder who's performing at that French.
1: I don't know. Don't know the lineup.
4: Celine Dion.
3: She's back. She's French.
4: She knows
3: fun. French talk. Right?
4: She's so funny.
0: Wait, is her voice is good and everything?
1: Yeah, she says she's going to tour again.
0: I don't know.
1: She might do a residency in Vegas. I don't know, but I know she is.
0: She has a killer voice.
3: She had a humidifier when she was in Vegas to keep her voice.
0: She got so. That Titanic song, it's easy to take for granted.
4: Yeah.
0: That thing was amazing.
2: Tearjerker, yeah.
0: And then after you'd see the movie, and then that song would come on the radio, and all the emotions would flood back.
1: Yeah.
0: Yep. My gosh.
3: I heard it once, and that was it for me.
4: Really?
1: Speaking of movies, Toy Story.
0: You're a robot.
3: I'm unfeeling. You know that.
1: Toy Story 5 debuted with $160 million in domestic ticket sales.
3: All right.
1: Easily setting a new franchise record and notches the biggest opening weekend of the year.
3: Woody can get a new hat.
1: Yes, he can. Yeah, Toy Story 4 opened in 2019 at $120 million. And I think it's the most money made over the weekend since 2019 before COVID for the box office. So it's good news for theater owners, which is exciting.
0: I enjoyed it.
1: Steven Spielberg's Disclosure Day slipped to second place with $17 million in its second weekend.
0: I enjoyed that too.
1: So you saw Toy Story 5 already?
0: Mm-hmm. Yeah. That's good.
4: Yeah, I did too. Yeah. I told them at the break, I ate so much popcorn, I made myself sick. It was so good, and I went back and reloaded butter twice.
1: Ooh.
0: Oh, that'll make sense.
5: That's why your tummy hurts.
0: Come on.
1: Especially since that's not butter.
4: I don't know what it is, but God, it's good.
0: It's better than butter.
3: You get two cups and then fill one cup with butter, and then put butter in and go into the theater.
4: Oh, that's smart.
7: That way you don't have to get off.
4: That's what I should.
0: I know this is divisive, but I find the fake butter to be better tasting than the real butter.
3: What it is, I don't think I could. Have real butter.
4: It's part of the movie experience. Yep. You have to have the fake butter at the movie theater. Mm-hmm. Like that's how it goes. Yeah.
0: Butter flavored toppings at the bottles.
4: Yes.
0: And I had my fair share.
4: Did you ever put it on anything else?
0: No.
4: No? Okay.
0: That's interesting.
4: I would have dipped like a soft pretzel in it.
0: Soft pretzel does seem to be the go-to at a movie theater because it's available.
4: Yeah, what else could you?
5: Did you ever just shoot a pump directly into your mouth?
0: No. Oh, no. God. I think it's because
3: What about the cheese from the nachos?
1: My goodness gracious.
0: No, I didn't do that either.
3: I would.
4: Is there butter schnapps? Was it just butter-flavored
1: butterscotch?
4: Schnapps?
1: Yes,
0: butterscotch. Definitely butterscotch.
4: Yeah. Yeah, but not just butter-flavored schnapps. I might work on that.
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6: Good morning, I'm Jim Irizarry. St. Joseph County police are investigating multiple reports of a group of dangerous drivers on the bypass Saturday night. Officials say they received many reports of a group of about 30 to 50 vehicles speeding and driving recklessly through the area. The vehicles were reportedly blocking traffic on the bypass, stopping on the road, doing donuts, and setting off fireworks. No word on if any arrests have been made. If you have any information, you can contact the St. Joseph County Police at 574-235-9569. Although Michigan's overdose deaths are down significantly, officials said they're still worried about new substances entering the market, like 7-0, as it acts like an opioid-like substance. Officials say that Kratom and 7-0 are not driving the majority of overdose rates in the state, but that it continues to be a rising concern as it continues to legally be sold in smoke shops statewide. Top Chicago Cubs pitching prospect Jackson Wiggins pitched in his second rehab start with the South Bend Cubs since going down with an injury in April with the Iowa Cubs. Wiggins fired 2 2/3 innings and struck out 3 batters as the Fort Wayne Tin Caps topped the South Bend Cubs to wrap up this week's series 6-2. Fort Wayne also took the series win. South Bend returns home tomorrow night to take on the Quad Cities River Bandits at 7:05 on Sports Radio WSBT. Dylan Dingler homered and drove in the tying run in the ninth before Matt Vierling's bloop single finished off Detroit's comeback in the 10th, the Detroit Tigers beating the Chicago White Sox 5-4. The rubber match between the Toronto Blue Jays and Chicago Cubs was postponed due to rain. That game will be made up on August 6th.
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9: Cloudy skies with rain showers this morning. These will clear out once we get to the afternoon. We'll see some sunshine. High temperatures today, though, only at 73. 54 overnight tonight with partly cloudy skies and some sunshine on Tuesday. Pretty quiet Tuesday with a high of 73. I'm Chief Meteorologist Carrie Pujol.
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1: Hi.
3: Pat Godwin.
22: Hello.
3: In his martini t-shirt, sweatshirt.
22: Yep.
3: Yep.
22: Cocktail.
4: Button down.
3: Button down, short sleeve. There's
1: some wine on there.
3: Jess Hooker.
4: Hello.
3: There's Josh Arnold, was it?
0: Hi. It is Arnold.
3: There's Ace Cosby.
23: Hello.
3: I'm Chick McGee. Hello, Jeff Hoske.
24: Hey, Chick.
3: Man, we need to take a walk around Tom's area. I really think we're wasting an opportunity.
4: No.
0: Anything really wild over there?
3: Remember, I love that. Tell me about this, Tom. We don't do that new feature too often enough.
0: I know how he gets.
4: He didn't like me.
0: Honestly, I think it was he didn't like me being near him.
22: Behind him.
1: No, of course he didn't.
3: I put my...
1: And you touched his stuff.
0: Oh, yeah, everything he hates.
3: You guys know this. We all get cold in the studio for some reason at this time of day every day. So I started putting a sweater on, and he comes over and he goes, are you cold? And I go, yeah. And I reached out and tried to have him touch my hand. And he recoiled like it was a cobra.
0: Yeah. Mm-hmm.
3: It was fascinating.
5: You know how, like, most people buy a pack of gum?
4: Mm-hmm. Yeah.
5: Our boss buys the, and you know how they have the display at your gas station?
1: Yeah. Right.
5: He gets the entire display, apparently.
1: Of course.
5: And buys every pack within the display.
0: He orders like he's stocking the snack bar at a Little League field.
4: Yes.
3: Yep.
4: Everything.
3: I would give anything to check out his subscribe and save.
1: Yeah.
3: I don't think he knows how to do that. He probably does.
0: But somehow he's accidentally done it with certain things, because remember he was, it arrives every month and I only ordered it once.
3: I had 19,000
4: light
3: bulbs.
4: It was something like shoe polish.
0: Yeah,
4: like it was the worst thing that he could. It really was. Yeah. And we have so many spoons because he was trying to find the right depth of spoon for his cereal combination. So now we have thousands of spoons, all different kinds, because he couldn't get the right
1: Did he finally find one?
4: He did, wonderful. But then he forgets which one it is, and then he orders the other ones. Oh, and then we have so many spoons.
3: So,
4: I need to go to a soup kitchen.
3: So
4: great. I need to drop them off.
3: Something.
1: There's a new study out there. The first ever 3D map of the ladies' pleasure button has finally been drawn.
3: A 3D map?
1: It's taken three decades for researchers to finally find out how things work for women.
0: So it's the nerves are that
1: the
0: complicated?
1: Nerves are, they are a lot more vast than they thought.
0: How about that?
1: The male penis, of course, and their nerve network was done in 1998. But it's taken 30 years almost for the woman's.
0: Well, do you want it done right or do you want it done fast?
1: Well, I don't think the guys cared.
3: What is that? Is that?
0: Well, then they're not real men, are they?
3: Is that a joke? I don't know. I want it done right. That sounds like the end of a joke.
1: Yes.
0: Okay. I'm good at that. I'll say things and people often go, was that a joke?
3: I want it. If you tell me it was a joke, I'll laugh.
0: Yeah, right.
1: From the New York Post, considered one of the least studied organs in the human body. I don't know if I can say, can I say clitoris?
3: Clitoris?
0: You can say clitoris in a doctor's office, sure.
1: Has long been shrouded in cultural taboos.
3: You know, shrouded, that's the problem.
1: Uh-huh, which has it's hindered research into the pleasure center for females. Despite the references dating back a long time ago, they have found out that it's a rather complex organ rather than the pea-sized nub many thought it was.
0: I don't like pea-sized
4: nub. I feel like there's a thousand other ways we could have said that.
1: Yeah. I didn't write this. I'm reading it.
4: Right. Yeah.
1: Yeah.
3: I think pea-sized nub brings it home.
4: Pea-sized? I don't think that's right.
0: Well, they vary, don't they?
4: Yeah, I guess they would.
3: Oh, yeah.
0: Some are snow pea-sized.
3: There are guys who, the bigger the better on that nub.
0: Yes, yeah. There are.
1: The scans revealed that the main sensory nerve running to the clitoris doesn't simply taper off, as older anatomical models suggested.
0: Goes all the way up to the nose.
1: It splits into several branches, forming a tree-like network inside and around the pleasure organ. So it's a lot more complicated, of
3: Christy
1: course
3: said
1: it is.
3: We're clitoris women. As if she'd stepped in something.
1: Well, I'm afraid.
0: She's shy. She's
1: I'm afraid
0: nice
1: I'm going to be in trouble.
0: She's
1: for
0: chased.
1: That.
0: Is what she is.
1: Yeah, right.
3: Still, you reclaimed your virginity, didn't you?
1: Oh, yes. I had it recreated.
3: Isn't that nice?
1: Yeah, hymen reconstruction.
0: Christy, you are absolutely chased. Guys are chasing you everywhere.
1: Yeah, so this could be very. Findings. Could be very significant for pelvic operations people that.
3: Oh, Chrissy, you think us being guys, we care about
1: that. Yeah, I know. Yeah. That's why it took 30 years before it was
4: wild.
1: Done.
0: Real men care, ladies.
5: Yeah, well, just for the record, women are doctors too. You could have done the research.
1: Well, I'm not a doctor.
0: Well, he's saying.
5: I'm saying you're waiting for us men.
4: Why don't you
5: get on it, ladies?
4: I think it wasn't funded until now.
0: Yeah. Oh,
3: I thought you were going to say it wasn't fun.
1: It wasn't fun. No, we had a long time. We couldn't find it either.
3: Yeah. I have an amazing email from our listeners.
1: I love it.
3: This is from Ron Gibbons.
1: Okay, Ron.
0: All right.
3: Longtime VIP listener, first time emailer. My father, Ron Gibbons, turns 99 today.
0: Wow.
3: He is Lowe's oldest employee and still drives to work.
1: Aww.
0: That's great.
3: He was featured on NBC Nightly News for Lowe's. You want to see him? Google Lowe's oldest employee. Also, he is Billy F. Gibbons of ZZ Top's first cousin.
1: Aww.
0: How about that?
1: Look at that.
3: How about this for a letter?
1: Yeah.
3: Have a great Monday. We can't wish him a happy birthday. We can't. No, Ron Gibbons, it's his birthday and happy birthday, but we can't do
0: it. It's technically illegal, I believe.
3: Right. Yeah. Well, then we'd have to.
1: Well, then we start doing everybody's and it just takes up all the time.
0: No, we get fined every time we say happy birthday
1: it's
0: to that
1: guy. That's a bad deal.
4: I didn't know that.
3: And how did you miss the story, Christy? Today's National Onion Ring Day.
1: Oh, I had National Kissing Day.
5: Oh, speaking of
0: what an odd mix.
5: Yeah. Yeah. Both. We got a letter about that from Dave. Says, hey, crazy crew, you were talking about French kissing. I wondered if Christy ever Australian kissed a girl.
1: I don't know what that means.
5: It's the same as French kissing. You use your tongue. You just do it down under.
1: Oh.
5: That's from Dave.
1: No, sorry, Dave.
0: So the answer is no there?
1: No.
5: Sorry. Have you kissed a girl, Jess? Have you made out? Have you tongue?
4: I've not. I've not made out with a girl. No.
5: No French kiss.
4: No, sorry.
1: I'm more lesbian than you.
3: There's still time.
1: Boy.
0: I saw that movie on Lifetime over the weekend. I'm more lesbian than you. Starring
3: Christine. Starring Helen Hunt. And I've always thought that. But,
0: I can see my
4: sorry to disappoint. There are some female listeners that are like, hey, when you're ready to I'm ready. And I'm like,
1: all right.
3: You never know.
4: You never know.
0: We had a gay listener doubt that I had gay friends. Because sometimes I make jokes or whatever, but I have a lot of gay friends.
3: No, you don't.
0: I have one gay friend. This is where you say, no, you don't. No, you don't. I saw a movie with a gay guy.
3: Wrong.
4: Your range of jokes, like, kind of paints you in a corner that you're not. I've got to be honest with you. Like, people think a lot of things about you based on emails. Yeah, and I promise that Josh is joking 99% of the time.
2: Yes. That 1%.
5: Though he does agree that teachers are overpaid.
4: Oh, you do believe that.
5: That
4: is true.
0: Oh, I've never had a teacher get mad at me for that joke.
4: No, they love it.
12: Josh angers America.
0: Because they know that I'm clearly
1: joking. Of course you're kidding. Of course.
0: And if you don't get it, listen to something else. You think I give up?
1: Well.
3: Well.
1: Authorities say a driver in Florida who crashed on a highway attempted to steal the medical helicopter that was flown in to help victims in the other car.
3: What?
1: Yeah.
3: This might be the perfect crime.
1: Riley Farrar was traveling on I-75 when he lost control of his pickup, veered off the road, hit another vehicle. A medical transport helicopter was called to the scene for two people who suffered injuries in the crash. The first responders, while they were preparing patients for transport, said the suspect tried to steal the helicopter, climbed in, apparently. Tried to hit some controls, but he was not successful and was arrested.
0: Tried to just hit some controls.
1: Yeah.
5: It was a manual, so he couldn't drive it.
1: You can't jump in a helicopter and fly it.
5: No!
4: What is a helicopter steering wheel like? Is it like a plane?
1: It's a joystick.
3: Yoke? Is it a yoke?
1: Yeah, like a yoke.
0: What do they call that, a yoke?
1: A yoke.
3: What's in the center of an egg?
1: Is that a yolk?
0: That's a yolk.
3: I went to high school with a kid who was a pilot. In Vietnam, and he became a traffic helicopter pilot, and he said flying a helicopter is like balancing a ball on a ball.
0: And that was Magnum PI.
3: And that was, no, that was TC.
0: I know, but I'm saying that wasn't your real life.
3: No, it wasn't at all.
0: You were watching Magnum PI.
3: I think you might be right on that.
4: We know we are.
0: Man, that's amazing.
1: Yeah, that's crazy. That's, well, you've got to be thinking, how are you thinking you're going to get out of that? My God. Speaking of that, I saw Maternal Instinct. Thanks, Chick.
3: How about that?
4: How bad was it?
3: I told you.
4: Was it so bad?
3: I told you.
1: So bad.
3: The daughter wanted to watch it. And
1: yeah, my daughter Ava and I were watching it, and we both looked at each other at one point and went, whoa, we didn't know it was going to go.
0: Is it a documentary?
4: Yes.
3: Yeah.
4: Yes. And I don't know can you give a premise without giving
0: it
4: away?
0: Is it like a true crime?
2: Well, it opens up with sort of a
3: Yeah.
4: Oh, it does.
3: Yeah. This lady fakes
1: a pregnancy.
4: Attention
3: seeks. Yeah.
4: Yeah. Okay.
1: She's an attention seeker.
3: Right.
1: She has some psychotic issues, I believe.
4: Oh, okay.
3: And has a friend who is pregnant at the same time she's fake pregnant.
4: Yeah.
3: And,
4: oh, no.
1: Yeah.
0: Why would you guys watch Unhappiness and stuff?
1: That's a great question. I don't know why we watched it.
3: You feel better about yourself. I don't know what
1: Why does everybody watch those true crime documentaries? Yeah. They're taken over.
0: I get uncomfortable with
3: That's
0: it.
3: What's nuts.
4: I don't like
3: Have
4: it.
3: You seen, 194 million people have watched Maternal Instinct?
1: Yeah. It was like number
0: My gosh.
1: One
0: yeah.
1: on Netflix.
3: It's nuts.
1: And that crash one is just
2: it's also
1: as
2: disturbing.
3: Same thing.
1: So disturbing.
0: And this is where my, I have the opposite of FOMO, where it kicks in.
1: Like
0: where I just go, I have no interest in watching what everybody's watching.
3: Oh, really?
0: I know.
3: You're Mr.
0: It's not a great quality.
3: Why don't you? No. Would you care to go over why I watched Tiger King?
0: You know, I did watch Tiger King.
3: Uh-huh. And why did I watch it?
4: Yeah.
0: I think because we were all stuck inside.
3: Because you told me to watch it.
0: We were all stuck inside.
4: Yeah.
3: That's true.
0: But I watched Tiger King like the day it came out, not knowing anything.
3: Oh, so it's okay if you watched the premiere of a nut show? Is
2: then
3: that
2: you
3: right?
2: found out he wasn't singing. You found out stuff as you went along.
3: Oh, yeah, that's right.
2: Remember?
3: Yeah. He seemed like an okay guy.
4: Is he still alive?
0: He's in prison.
1: Yeah.
0: But I believe he's married.
4: He married one of the guys in prison.
0: Yeah, he did?
4: Yeah.
0: I knew he got married.
22: He's the queen of Block C.
4: Do you get to live together if you get married in jail like
3: I'm pretty sure, yeah. And they give you a house cell.
1: No, a house cell, really.
22: Kitchen in there.
0: And the warden gets prima nocta.
3: With his class ring.
4: All right.
1: Okay. Anybody watching House of the Dragons? Game of Thrones?
3: I want
1: prequel?
3: To. I love Game of Thrones, but I'm not
4: I love those
3: there
4: two
3: yet.
4: Women that are the leads. I don't watch it, but I love them.
1: Apparently, a season started yesterday on HBO.
5: Season three.
1: Here's the thing.
0: Season three? Okay.
1: Yeah. Yeah.
3: Just, I don't like it when I'm going through this with Star City. I like it, but there's a new episode every week. I don't care for it. We're in 2000. The whole
1: Dump
3: series.
1: Them all.
3: Drop it.
1: Yeah.
3: Dump the whole series. Don't tease me.
4: You
3: like
4: don't like
3: this.
4: Anticipation?
3: No. I hate it because.
1: You want instant gratification?
22: Yes. Drop them all now.
3: Drop them all.
4: Brat.
0: Yes. Brats.
22: You like the cliffhangers and waiting for every week?
0: You guys know
22: the old Batman?
0: I don't watch shows.
3: I just don't.
6: Yeah. I watch high quality cinema.
0: It's all prestige cinema.
22: I go to the theater with the cell phones.
4: Well, couldn't you just wait until they all came out and then watch them at the end?
3: Yes, but then I'm behind.
1: Everybody's talking about it.
5: Yeah, then
1: know.
5: You get too many spoilers.
3: Yeah. And then I go to these cocktail parties and I'm like, what are you watching? And I don't know what to say.
0: The world is, I watch this show. So
3: the world is a ghetto. Okay, go ahead.
0: So that I can post about it.
4: Oh.
0: And I have to post something, so maybe I'll watch a show.
4: Ugh.
0: I don't like the world today.
3: Okay. Do you think cinemas, buildings, where they go you watch a movie, they'll go away?
0: No, I don't think they'll ever truly
3: honestly?
0: Go away. Yeah,
3: okay.
0: Honestly, yeah. Okay.
4: Yeah, Friday night, it was almost full.
3: No kidding.
4: For Toy Story 5. Yeah, it made me happy.
0: Yeah.
4: I was glad. Yeah.
1: I'm sure it's good. Yeah, Toy Story 5. There'll be Odyssey will bring people back to the theater. That's a big one. Spider-Man. Yeah. It's a big summer. Minions. A lot of kids.
3: Oh, Minions. Oh. Minions is so good.
22: What a franchise.
3: I could watch every movie back to back to back on Minions.
22: They're so cute.
3: You
22: hate
3: I don't
22: even
3: know
22: what
3: it is. No. Comedy. That's what Minions is. So
0: it is.
4: Did you see the interview with the guy that invented Minions?
7: Dibby-dee-doo.
4: And he said that they're all men because women would never be that stupid. Like, he's always seen them as all men.
1: Really?
0: Oh, all minions are men?
4: Yes, all minions are men.
7: Banana.
4: Yeah.
0: Oh, gosh. I mean, does it get funnier than that?
3: Man, I laugh just thinking about it.
4: I don't know if you wrecked it for me or if it was already on my nerves, but I can't watch them now. I hate it.
3: I hate it
4: so much.
0: They are.
3: Yeah.
0: It's nothing.
3: It's the exact opposite. I really do love the penguins of Madagascar. I love those guys. But
0: yeah, I do too. Yeah.
3: Yeah, I can't say the minions. Yeah.
0: And I like Gru.
4: Yeah.
0: And I like the other character, but the minions, they're just not for me, guys.
1: Not for you, huh?
0: No.
1: Oh, fair enough.
0: Never
1: fair enough.
0: Once laughed at them. I want to see them exterminated.
3: round them up.
1: On a much happier note.
3: Yes.
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11: 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Indiana Governor Mike Braun has declared a state of disaster emergency for 63 counties due to last week's storms. The declaration includes Elkhart, LaPorte, Marshall, and St. Joseph counties. 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You can sign up online at in.gov/DHS. An arrest has been made in the death of 24-year-old Timothy Johnson, whose body was found along M-152 in Cass County last month. Sheriff Clint Roach says a suspect has been arrested, although the person's name is being withheld pending arraignment. The investigation remains active. U.S. Senator Alyssa Slotkin has introduced legislation requiring congressional approval before a president could deploy troops to polling places. Slotkin says the measure is intended to protect election integrity and shield service members from unlawful orders. Japan moved one step closer to reaching the knockout stages of the World Cup for the fourth consecutive time. They pummeled Tunisia 4-0 in Group F. Teenage superstar Yamal scored 10 minutes into his first start. Spain kickstarted their campaign with the 4-0 demolition of Saudi Arabia. Iran and Belgium played to a scoreless tie. Cape Verde created fresh waves at the World Cup as they held two-time champions Uruguay to a 2-2 draw. Mohamed Salah scored the go-ahead goal. Egypt went on to defeat New Zealand 3-1 to secure a first-ever World Cup win.
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24: Cloudy skies with rain showers this morning. These will clear out once we get to the afternoon. We'll see some sunshine. High temperatures today, though, only at 73. 54 overnight tonight with partly cloudy skies and some sunshine on Tuesday. Pretty quiet Tuesday with a high of 73. I'm Chief Meteorologist Carrie Pujol.
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3: Hi, welcome back to the Bob and Tom Show. We're in the O'Reilly Auto Parts studio. Christy Lee at the news desk.
1: Hello.
3: There's Pat Godwin.
16: Hey, chick.
3: He's fiddling with something over there.
16: Oh, it's just an email.
3: Well,
16: it's a quickie.
3: Do share.
16: Dear knuckleheads and sweet, sweet Christy Lee.
3: Uh-huh.
16: And my favorite, Pat Godwin. That's it.
3: That's not in there. No, that's not in there.
16: There are 50 million Americans paying for gym memberships, and they never go to the gym.
0: 50 million.
24: That's insane.
1: Wow. I did that once. I bought a gym membership for a year and never went in.
3: That seemed... Never went.
1: Never.
3: See, I've been, but it's been a while.
1: Yeah. It was one of those 24-hour places. You had the fob. You could go whenever you wanted.
3: See, that's what
1: in
3: I
1: In my
3: mean.
1: Head, that was a great idea. In reality, no.
3: Early in the morning, man, that would really scratch me where I itch. There's Jess Hooker.
17: Hi.
3: Hello. There's, I said, Anthony. I wanted to say, here's Anthony Kiedis. I don't know why. What's
0: that,
3: wrong
0: my friend,
3: with
0: is
16: you
0: what
16: think
0: we
16: she's
0: call
16: red hot.
0: A stroke.
3: I'm smelling almonds. Yeah. That's Josh Arnold.
0: And I, with a segment coming up, a new segment we're going to start on this show that all of us can take part in whenever you want.
1: Okay.
0: You guys know me. I don't like to accentuate the negative. I want to accentuate the positive mostly.
1: Right. Okay. Uh-huh.
0: But this segment is called Things That Should Be Better Than They Are.
24: Oh, okay.
3: There's Ace Cosby. Hello. I'm Chick. Jeff Oskey, hello.
18: Hello, sir.
0: In my opinion.
3: Back to Josh.
0: This is something that should be better than it is.
3: All right.
0: Okay. A blondie, meaning the brownie that is actually sort of...
3: Okay.
1: More like a chocolate chip cookie.
0: It
1: like
0: should be better than it is.
1: A heavy chocolate chip cookie.
0: Why doesn't the blondie work?
1: I don't know.
24: It might be the name.
0: No, I don't know.
24: No,
0: really.
24: You don't think so? I don't like the name.
0: You don't? Blondie. Well, you're a brunette.
24: No, but it's not that. It's just like it tastes, it sounds bland.
0: Blonde. Oh, it's too close to bland?
24: Yeah, blonde bland.
1: Mm.
0: So is the blondie just in need of a rename?
3: What about Logan?
0: Hey, I brought some Logans.
18: Logan.
24: What's the difference? I would expect like
3: a... What's the difference between a Logan and a blondie? It's about the same thing, isn't it?
1: What's a Logan? Well,
0: nobody knows what a blondie
1: is. I don't know what the hell you're talking about.
3: Logan is like a brownie type cake.
1: Never heard of it.
24: What? You're making it up.
3: Nope, not at all.
24: The stroke is still going.
0: You know, Chick's good at this. The world knows about something, and for some reason, we don't, and he tells us about it, and we all doubt him and doubt him and doubt him.
3: Go ahead, search
24: Logan.
3: Somebody
24: look it up.
3: You know what? First, search Logan. Second, kiss my ass. How about that?
24: Is it a name brand?
1: Logan is a film.
16: I'm still stuck on Blondie. I never heard
3: Logan
16: of Blondie.
3: Logan is it's a pastry. It's a name for a pastry.
24: You are
3: It's just as common as scone.
0: So a Blondie is essentially, it's a brownie, but it's almost like it's cookie dough.
16: Oh, vanilla-ish?
0: Yeah, vanilla-ish as opposed to...
4: Yeah, it's
0: and sometimes they're mixed.
4: Yeah.
3: Go ahead, Christy. Tell me how I am.
1: I'm not finding a Logan yet.
4: Was there a cookie shop called Blondie's?
1: No, Logan Pastry Locations. It's a...
5: There was a horrible cartoon in the Sunday paper called Blondie.
4: I liked it. I'm sorry.
5: Oh, okay.
4: I did.
3: You did?
4: Yeah. I don't know why.
0: I did too. I used to... Okay.
3: I might have made Logan up.
1: There
3: was a pizza place we used to go to all the time that had Logan's.
4: That could have been named after the owner's kid or something.
3: His kid was named Logan.
1: No,
0: how many times
1: do
0: I have to tell you, chick? Your memories...
4: Dude.
3: they're not happening to me. I'm watching movies.
4: So close to dementia, it's crazy. Yeah.
1: Logan's makes a fantastic, friendly name for a brownie, especially if it's a dense, fudgy, and slightly rustic treat.
3: Boom.
1: Usually it's regional. There's the Loganberry Fudge. There's the Lumberjack's Logan. There's the Indiana Logan.
3: What?
1: Yes.
3: The Lumberjack Logan sounds like a sex move.
0: Oh, boy.
16: Dense fudgy.
3: Oh, boy.
0: Sounds like a band at Coachella.
3: Or is it a horse?
16: Porno.
3: The Kentucky Derby.
0: Or is it a hack?
1: Other chocolatey name ideas if you're trying to name something.
3: Oh, hey. Okay.
1: The Fudgy Malone.
0: Fudgy Malone, I've heard.
1: Nutty Crunch. The Big Chunkster. Mocha Mallow. I guess these are names for a brownie if you're making your own.
3: Okay. Everybody tomorrow morning, without saying anything to Tom, just start calling me the Big Chunkster and see what happens.
0: Okay.
3: Just see what happens.
1: The Big Chunkster.
0: Do you think we convince him we've always called you that?
16: And remember, you told us to say that tomorrow.
4: You need to gauge his mood before you start this.
2: Yeah. Gauge his mood. He's a moody prick. You know how he is.
0: Yes. I'm with you, chick.
3: Don't
0: tell us what our moods are.
3: Yes. And I know
4: he knows.
3: Awful. Sure.
0: And so do I. Yeah. But I don't want to hear about it.
3: I just don't care.
1: I thought we were accentuating the positive.
0: I'll accentuate you.
4: Does it have to just be a food item or can it be anything?
0: No, it can be anything.
4: Okay.
0: Things that should be better than they are.
4: Okay.
5: Plane travel.
0: Okay.
5: It should be better than it is.
0: In what respect?
3: No one calls it plane travel.
1: He's sitting in the seat. It's happening.
5: Yeah, I'm sorry.
3: Plane flight travel.
5: I think you wanted air travel. Have one chair per aisle.
0: Yeah.
5: You know, they could make it better. Like, it seems like...
0: A couple more inches per person.
5: Yeah.
0: Like, you know, leg room and stuff. Not width.
4: Okay.
0: I don't need it.
3: I don't want it.
4: I'm going to have to think about this.
0: Anytime it pops into your head. It's just a segment
1: called... that should be better than it is.
0: Yeah, just anytime. You're going, you know what? That should be a little better.
3: Steven Spielberg movies.
4: Oh,
1: did you see the new one?
3: No, I didn't. But all of them should be better than what they are.
0: All of them?
3: All of them. Including Schindler's List.
16: Oh, no.
3: I know. I'm in the minority. I know.
0: I mean... Well, granted, it doesn't have the watchability that you might want.
16: The laughs that he
1: has.
0: It's not one I just pop in.
3: I don't think there's not a Steven Spielberg in my top 50.
0: That's silly.
3: Okay. E.T.?
0: Jaws?
16: Top 50.
4: Jaws.
3: The shark opens its mouth and it looks plastic.
0: Minority Report?
3: That is a good report.
0: Hook?
3: 51. The fabulous Julia Roberts as Tinkerbell.
1: Way too tall for Tinkerbell.
16: Bad guess.
1: Yeah.
3: And Tinkerbell had a nice feminine mouth. Not that longshoreman gaping silent.
0: I like that. Yeah, I like that gape.
3: Julia Roberts has.
0: Yeah. I want a mouth I can fit my knee into. That's just how
3: I just hope he doesn't hear any of this because it's not going to go well.
1: Yeah, we'll hear about it tomorrow.
4: He'll never leave again.
3: Nope.
0: Well, we sure hope all the dads out there had a wonderful Father's Day.
1: Yes.
0: That's audio of my father puking when he saw me in show choir
16: with the rollerblades on.
3: We'll be back tomorrow. We're in the O'Reilly Auto Parts studios. 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

I said, are you gonna be my girl? 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Wanna make you mine. 4, 5, 6, come on and get your kicks. Now you don't need

0: New stuff from Shinedown. That's off their album 8, their 8th studio album, dropped back in May. And of course, they're out on the Dance Kid Dance Act 2 tour. Kicked off a massive 54-day world tour in 11 countries promoting the new album. 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Oh, well, it's officially summertime, so that's a good start to your work week. The summer solstice kicked off on Sunday. So, officially summer and officially the screaming yellow summer with WIRX. 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
21: Cloudy skies with a few peaks of sun today, with daytime highs approaching 74. Winds out of the northeast, 8 to 15 miles an hour. Lows dip down to about 53. Tonight, mainly clear. I'm Staff Meteorologist Derek Height.
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0: have any pudding? How can you have any pudding if you don't eat your meat?
1: If you don't eat your meat?
0: Yes! Can't you behind the bench, guys?

0: It's Led Zeppelin, Kashmir from the Superstation, 94.3 and 107.1. We play everything that rocks. You're on the job. First full official day of summer. Yesterday, the summer solstice arrived just in time for Father's Day. So summer officially here. And with that, according to a new survey, 60% of Americans say they plan or have already taken a road trip for the summer. And the interesting part of this is most say they rather travel with a good friend than family or anyone else. Yeah, more than a third of people polled say they plan on taking a summer trip that will have their best friend along. And they say those trips deliver something you can't get with anyone else. 70% say they're hitting the road with a very good friend that creates meaningful memories and brings some quality time together. Something that is better than just, you know, every other week hangout, going out to get lunch or a couple of beers. And about two-thirds say those trips actually help keep their friendships stronger. In fact, almost 75% say road trips with friends are more fun than any other kind of travel. You guys are going to have to pitch in for those gas prices, but other than that, be safe. Have a good time out there on those holiday roads this summer. And we are your soundtrack. We've got another block commercial free coming up. Alice in Chains got some Bon Jovi, Pearl Jam, and Greta Van Fleet. Their new one coming up from WIRX.
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12: Cloudy skies with a few peaks of sun this afternoon, with daytime highs approaching 73. North winds 10 to 15 miles an hour. Lows around 53. Tonight, mainly clear. I'm Staff Meteorologist Derek Height.
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0: 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We play everything that rocks. Monday workday, it's National Smooching Day. Yeah, good day to steal a kiss from your significant other. Happy National Kissing Day from WIRX, and we all love a good smooch, of course. Some people are all about the PDA, you know, smooching in front of no matter where, the grocery store, walking down the street. In some European countries, kissing on the cheek is standard to just say hello to absolutely anyone. Doesn't have to be your significant other. I think I'll go with the fist bump, you know, especially if it's my dudes. For the ladies, might be a little bit different. You guys like to hug and kiss each other. So happy National Kissing Day, no matter who you're planting one on.
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12: Cloudy skies with a few peaks of sun this afternoon, with daytime highs approaching 73. North winds 10 to 15 miles an hour. Lows around 53 tonight, mainly clear. I'm staff meteorologist Derek Height.
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5: Cloudy skies with a few peaks of sun this afternoon, with daytime highs approaching 73. North winds 10 to 15 miles an hour. Lows around 53 tonight, mainly clear. I'm staff meteorologist Derek Height.
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6: 1973 is the year for today's classic. 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
11: Cloudy skies with a few peaks of sun this afternoon, with daytime highs approaching 73. North winds 10 to 15 miles an hour. Lows around 53 tonight, mainly clear. I'm staff meteorologist Derek Height.
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0: Ozzy's on that crazy train from WIRX and streaming worldwide at WIRX.com. You know, Ozzy's iconic black gothic style throne that he sat on is going to be on public display at the Birmingham Museum and Art Gallery in Birmingham, England, starting July 1st, coinciding with the first anniversary of his death. You'll remember back July 22nd. Can't believe it's been a year. And of course, his final concert on July 5th of last summer. The throne was originally created for Ozzy's 2024 induction into the Rock and Roll Hall of Fame. It became a defining symbol on his final performances and features batwing motifs and other references to his life and career. It's going to be showcased as a part of the Ozzy exhibition, the Ozzy Osbourne Working Class Hero exhibition, which highlights his journey from Aston, Birmingham to being a global rock star. So may Ozzy continue to rest in peace and immortalized. As we get you through another workday with everything that rocks, commercial-free blocks all day long. 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
9: Cloudy skies with a few peaks of sun this afternoon, with daytime highs approaching 73. North winds 10 to 15 miles an hour. Lows around 53. Tonight, mainly clear. I'm staff meteorologist Derek Hite.
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0: safe ride on cruise control. We're WIRX, and we're more like a race car with no brakes. Bob and Tom, they're the engine. Brock and Kiki, pure high-octane combustible fuel. John Cruise, the driver keeping us barely on the road. And Greg Beharrell, well, he's the rando guy hanging out at the window waving at strangers.
1: Let's go.
0: Everything that rocks, especially the people. And I think we should put Brock in the trunk. 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

0: It's new Papa Roach. 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We play everything that rocks. You ever hear someone tell someone in customer service that? I'll see you in hell. Maybe not that, but definitely a lot of friction between the customer and someone who works in customer service. And the reason I bring that up, there's a new study out that suggests that rude customers are actually bad and not always right. As the old saying used to be, customers are always right. Research has found that repeated rude treatment wears employees down emotionally, psychologically. This leads to employees caring less, cutting corners, maybe quitting, or going off on you at the counter saying, I'll see you in hell, and losing their job. Even retaliating on the job with certain other coworkers, maybe even the customer. All this results in even worse customer service, of course, and can affect the bottom line of your company. The research strongly suggests that managers do their best to make sure employees are also treated with dignity and respect. Yeah, we're the customer, we're spending the money. But don't be a jerk.
1: I stream it on my computer at work.
2: Is this what you do all day?
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14: Cloudy skies with a few peaks of sun this afternoon, with daytime highs approaching 73. North winds 10 to 15 miles an hour. Lows around 53 tonight, mainly clear. I'm staff meteorologist Derek Height.
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0: 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You want to live like a rock star? You could win with the Screamin' Yellow Summer, one of six epic prizes that you could choose from because it's your summer, your choice. 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
13: Mainly cloudy skies expected this afternoon with highs around 73. Winds out of the north, 8 to 15 miles an hour. Lows dip down to about 53 tonight. Mainly clear skies. I'm staff meteorologist Derek Height.
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1: 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We'll see you tomorrow for a Workday Tuesday, kicking off the 10 at 10, right after Bob and Tom's show on WIRX. We'll see you then.
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10: WIRX weather.
11: Cloudy skies with a few peaks of sun this afternoon, with daytime highs approaching 72. Winds out of the north, 8 to 15 miles an hour. Lows level off around 53 tonight. I'm staff meteorologist Derek Height.
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0: All right, let's do it. Fact and opinion time. Cool fact, man. Talking horses. This is kind of a why fact. When you hear, why?
1: Mm-hmm.
0: Horses are banned from having sex in public in Ohio. Stallions must have privacy.
1: Do they know that?
0: I hope so.
1: Do the horses are aware of that?
0: Mr. Ed likes to do it out in public. So the law states no owner of a stallion or jack shall permit to serve a mare within 30 feet of a public street or alley in a municipal corporation.
1: So you got to take them inside to a private room.
0: Right.
1: And put them together.
0: Shall permit to serve a mare.
1: Wow.
0: That's, by the way, that's how I'm going to initiate sex. I would like to serve you, mare. That's what I'm going to say. Here's what I think. This is what I think. This is obviously very old-timey. Mm-hmm. One of those laws that was put into place back in the day, but then everyone just kind of moved on from it. And now here we are in 2026.
1: It's still there.
0: And horses can't bang in public in Ohio. Here's what I think happened. Some lawmaker back in the day. He was self-conscious about the size of his manhood.
1: Oh, and he didn't want to see.
0: And he was out there, old-timey times, and some horse was, we all know, hung like a horse. It's a thing.
1: Mm-hmm.
0: And he was so upset about his little manhood that he declared that horses.
1: I don't want to see it.
0: Yeah.
1: You're making me feel bad about myself.
0: I can never compete with that. Don't look, Meredith. It's giving me a complex. Damn of a thing. It was just a Shetland pony, too. That's crazy.
1: It's a little pony.
0: So there you go. Added to the thing, why Ohio's the worst.
1: I don't know why I'm imagining like someone walking out and, like with like a water spray bottle, like spraying the horses.
0: Hey, calm down.
1: Hey, calm down.
0: Calm down. You can't do that here.
1: Yeah.
0: Some horse just trying to.
1: What's their punishment if the horses get caught?
0: I don't know. End up on a list. Maybe that's what it is. All right. No voyeurism for the horses in Ohio. We're going to be back with more. It's Brock and Kiki.

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12: Cloudy skies with a few peaks of sun this afternoon, with daytime highs approaching 72. Winds out of the north, 8 to 15 miles an hour. Lows level off around 53 tonight. I'm staff meteorologist Derek Height.
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0: Well, if you're in the dating world, I feel bad for you because it has become way too complicated. What are you having to just walking up to a chick and saying, hey, nice rack.
1: Or I enchant you.
0: Or you enchant me.
1: You enchant me.
0: Either one. Anyway, there's a lot of theories going around which kind of muddy the dating waters, if you will. And here's the latest. Anyway, it's the chair theory. And it's a dating concept that's gone viral on social media. Here's the idea. If you're in a situation where there aren't enough chairs and someone doesn't offer you theirs or find you one, it's a sign that they don't value you. The idea is that the small gestures, like making sure you're comfortable, reflect bigger truths about care and respect and relationship.
1: So this is someone who's already on a date.
0: I believe so. Or maybe in early stages of a relationship,
1: right.
0: You know, still figuring things
1: but
0: out.
1: But it could be a good pickup, guys or girls. If you see someone that you are attracted to or looks interesting, find them a chair.
0: Would you like to have a chair? Would
1: yes.
0: you? But I will say,
1: I love it when people do a friendly gesture of like, they'll scoot over or something. They're
0: right.
1: like, oh, here, you can have this chair. That's nice.
0: It's a quick test for thoughtfulness.
1: Yeah.
0: But psychologists all else are warning against overanalyzing one moment. They say they instead of putting too much emphasis on a one-time thing, you should look at patterns.
1: Oh, my God.
0: So there.
1: Well, duh. But this is a good start.
0: No,
1: good
0: what this
1: start.
0: You know what this tells me, Kiki.
1: Oh, are you gonna crap all over this?
0: This sounds like this is what's gonna happen. Just a bunch of people standing around chairs going, No, you have it. I insist. I wouldn't dare. You sit, please. No, I implore you. I don't even like sitting. You sit. Sit your ass down. Okay? Everyone is just a chair test. What was the other ridiculous
1: test.
0: One we had the other day?
1: I don't know.
0: It's just like if they don't. I don't know.
1: Oh, if you talk about something you're interested in.
0: Oh, I saw a bird.
1: That's the bird test. Oh, and if they don't ask you, what kind of bird?
0: I told him
1: about they're not interested in
0: I
1: you.
0: I told him about a bird and I was standing and he didn't say anything.
1: Or get me a chair.
0: Ridiculous.
1: There's patterns.
0: I wanted to sit on a chair and talk about birds. What are you talking about? sit your ass down. I wouldn't dare take a chair, please.
1: Oh, jeez.
0: Have this.
1: I think instead of on a date, I think that it's a good pickup, the chair thing.
0: Oh, okay.
1: If you're at a bar by yourself and you see someone walk in that you're interested in, you offer a seat. That's great. There you go.
0: So
1: it's a great pickup.
0: Here, guys, I got it all figured out. Next time, just hand a lady a beanbag chair and be like, I just thought you'd want to sit down.
1: She's sitting
0: on this beanbag chair.
1: At a bar height.
0: Right there. Just anywhere. Doesn't matter.
1: Put the beanbag on a chair.
0: Whatever. Just a beanbag chair. That's what it is. Just drag one around with you, and maybe you'll get lucky. So, all right. Sit your ass down. Sit down. We're going to be back with more. It's Brock and Kiki.

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So are we. 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
1: There's life before, and there's life after. The moment between them, that's Powerball. And we're talking big.
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12: Cloudy skies with a few peaks of sun this afternoon, with daytime highs approaching 72. Winds out of the north, 8 to 15 miles an hour. Lows level off around 53 tonight. I'm staff meteorologist Derek Height.
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0: Well, a British man dealing with a very rare complication from eye surgery might have gotten every other guy interested in having the same operation.
1: Okay.
0: Mark Bryan, a 45-year-old teacher from London, had surgery on his right eye and experienced some unusual hallucinations for about 10 days after. It started immediately at home. He says he was cooking sausages, as, you know, British people do.
1: For breakfast.
0: And, for breakfast. He said he was cooking sausages when he suddenly saw what looked like a pair of breasts in the corner of his eye. Mm. And they didn't go away. For the next week and a half, Mark says he was, it was like having, quote, Pamela Anderson pinned on my face, end quote. Doctors told him it was Charles Bonnet syndrome, a condition where the brain fills in missing visual information with hallucinations. Oh. These can be anything from patterns to full-blown people. He admits it was funny at first, but also terrifying. The hallucination popped up everywhere while brushing his teeth, watching TV, even at the local shop. Eventually, it faded and his eye healed. Mark says, quote, that makes me feel like a bit of a perv. It's embarrassing. But you've got to have a bit of a laugh. So out of all the things this guy could hallucinate, he hallucinated large Baywatch-esque breasts.
1: Every man would.
0: I mean, that's what
1: it sounds like. Hey, he didn't have a choice. It just goes to what's on the front, you know, the forefront.
0: Top of mind. Like
1: top
0: when
1: of
0: you
1: mind.
0: When you dream, it's probably because of something that's top of mind happened to you, something you saw. Look, I don't need no eye surgery to hallucinate big old boobies. I tell you that much. I'm seeing them right now. Right now.
1: Your mind is
0: right there. Always there.
1: Create,
0: Big question is, did he also hear, I'll be ready, I'll be ready. Did he hear the amazing
1: Baywatch?
0: Yeah, that's the theme song.
1: Oh, I don't remember.
0: Did he see him in slow motion? Is that what it
1: no,
0: was?
1: No, it wasn't animated. I think they were just like a still shot in his eye.
0: Right there?
1: Yeah.
0: God.
1: They weren't like bouncing around.
0: Can I have this surgery done and just see what happens? Both eyes. Make it both eyes.
1: Oh, you're an idiot.
0: And just get breasts. So, honey, sorry. I was hallucinating from eye surgery. I just happened to see large breasts the whole time. Anyway. You know what my luck would be? I'd hallucinate David Hasselhoff slow motion running down the beach. Damn it, Hasselhoff. Get out of the way.
1: Wrong scene.
0: Get out of the way, Hasselhoff. Hey, he's good looking. I'd take it.

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4: Cloudy skies with a few peaks of sun this afternoon, with daytime highs approaching 72. Winds out of the north, 8 to 15 miles an hour. Lows level off around 53 tonight. I'm staff meteorologist Derek Height.
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0: We'll have a good time. Before we move on, though, Kiki, I need to share something with everyone. Maybe an observation, amusing, if you will. But I figured out, in this day and age, how we can make the world a better place, okay? We need to stop leaving each other hanging.
1: How so?
0: I'm going to explain. I'm glad you asked. We got to stop leaving hanging.
1: In a high five?
0: In multiple, all senses of the word. All senses of the word. But I'm going to give you my example. So I play guitar in our church band church. And before the service this past Sunday, I was there practicing. We were doing a run through. Mm-hmm. Anyway, one of our singers came up, a very nice gentleman. I won't say any names, but he came up and he was gone the previous week because he was out on a trip. Mm-hmm. And it was his very first time flying. Mm. So everyone was like super excited. Like, how was it? Your first time flying? You know, he's, I think, probably late 40s, maybe mid 50s, whatever. So he's like, you know, big deal. The first time flying. Anyway, he talked about it and we're all like, oh, great. And then he mentioned, he's like, yeah, the only part is the turbulence. That's kind of hard to get used to. I then just made a very quick comment. I said, oh, that's what the drink cart is for, right? Just a lighthearted little volley over to it.
1: Right.
0: Like, oh, you know, grab yourself a cocktail. Well, he left me hanging because you know what he goes? He goes, well, yeah, I was the chaperone, though, and also I don't drink. F me, right? I mean, I just, like, come on, guy. I didn't say, oh, that's why you get hammered at the Chili's Express at 6 a.m. in the morning before you get on the plane.
1: It wasn't a serious comment. You were just joking.
0: I just said, oh, that's what the drink cart's for. Of course. Oh, a little turbulence. Need something to take the edge off.
1: To be fair, you were in church.
0: But still, though. Hey, we drink wine, okay?
1: I got it, but still.
0: Also, to the context, it sounds like I'm saying, oh, that's why I take a Percocet and some tequila to take the edge off before I fly. Right. No, I said that's what the drink card is for. Well, I was the chaperone, and also I don't drink, you piece of trash. That's what he basically said. Just left me hanging. So my point is...
1: Oh, I wish I was
0: don't
1: there.
0: Leave each other hanging. Yeah. Oh, I just immediately looked at the ground. And I'm like, okay.
1: I'm a piece of trash.
0: Sorry for interjecting. But so we got to stop leaving each other hanging in this context. Now, yes, if someone says something like racist, homophobic, like it's because of the Jews, like maybe don't encourage that.
1: Right.
0: But otherwise, just go like.
1: Just roll with it.
0: I know, right? And then move on.
1: Right.
0: And then, I know, right? And then move on. Well, I was a chaperone and I don't drink. You're the worst person I've ever talked to. God. Anyway, stop leaving each other hanging.
1: Maybe you shouldn't say...
0: I'm just going to be quiet.
1: You should just shut your mouth. Yeah.
0: Can you believe what Brock said? He's the worst.
1: He insinuated that I'm a drunk.
0: There was children, sir. And my father was an alcoholic. Why would you say such a thing?
1: So true.
0: F me, right?
1: F you.
0: Right. We're going to be back with more. Like the secondhand embarrassment I still have right now is right there.
1: I bet.
0: All right. We're going to be back with more. It's Brock and Kiki.

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15: WIRX weather.
16: Cloudy skies with a few peaks of sun this afternoon, with daytime highs approaching 72. Winds out of the north, 8 to 15 miles an hour. Lows level off around 53 tonight. I'm staff meteorologist Derek Height.
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0: Well, if you are fed up with the swipe screenshots and soul-sucking situationships, some singles are ditching dating apps and heading to a castle instead. Not a fairy tale one. Medieval times in New Jersey.
1: No. Oh.
0: Yes, the diner or the dinner show with turkey legs and jousting is accidentally becoming a hot new singles scene between sword fights and royal decrees. Knights toss roses into the crowd, make dramatic eye contact, and even crown a queen of the tournament. And apparently that's more effort than some guys will do on Hinge. The trend took off after a podcast star, Brittany Broski, joked about flirting with the knights, and now social media is full of women swooning over armored heartthrobs, claiming they give better eye contact than men in Manhattan. One woman even stitched her phone number onto a handkerchief before the show, hoping to catch a knight's attention. Others say getting a rose in a roaring arena feels more real than matching with someone who won't plan a date. And psychologists say it makes sense. In a world of endless profiles and low effort, the live, playful, old-school chivalry feels intentional, even if it's just part of the show.
1: Yeah.
0: Okay, so hold on. When I first
1: go to Australian Down Under.
0: Oh, Thunder from Down Under.
1: Thunder from Down Under.
0: Sorry, you're distracted by the rotating penises, yeah. Kiki. Unbelievable. Gross. This is supposed to be fun, Kiki. At first I thought it was like, oh, you take your date to medieval times. But no, these women are trying to...
1: They're getting their flirt on.
0: They're trying to hook up with the knights.
1: Yeah, it's not
0: right
1: happening.
0: There. So, sure, no love for the jester, the funny guy. No, they all want a knight until they go, no, it's the best thing. What do you look for in a man? Oh, a sense of humor. BS.
1: What other kind of show would you go to flirt with the show people? What about the lumberjack games?
0: Excellent question,
1: the
0: Kiki.
1: Lumberjack.
0: Hold on, Kiki. First of all, excellent question. All right. There's a lot of dinner shows out there,
1: right,
0: okay?
1: Right.
0: Medieval times. Yeah, the lumberjack and dinner show.
1: Yeah.
0: I'm more of into dinner theater, all right? Where there's crowd work, usually you can find they'll come out and ask for comedians, something like that.
1: Yeah, little dinner show.
0: What about
1: comedy?
0: What about like a murder mystery dinner?
1: Oh,
0: all right,
1: I love a murder
0: you
1: mystery.
0: Go and try and hook up with one of the people at dinner and a show.
1: Yes,
0: I like that. I like that.
1: Mysteries, kind of like our favorite novels, ladies. You know,
0: is there anything
1: a little mystery, a little romance?
0: Is there anything else?
1: Murder.
0: Oh, what about Disney on Ice? That's a good way to be escorted out. All right. Look, I'm just trying to get Tinkerbell's phone number over here.
1: Yeah.
0: All right, relax. I like the way she spins around down there. Anyway. If you're not lucky
1: single
0: in love.
1: Yeah. Go flirt with the knights.
0: Go get jousted by a knight, all right?
1: Mm.
0: There you go. Oh, yeah. I shall unsheath my sword, m'lady. And we'll gallop away on my steed.
1: Okay.
0: Anyway, all right. We're going to be back with more. It's Brock and Kiki.

0: There's life before, and there's life after. The moment between them, that's Powerball. And we're talking big.
1: Monday's Powerball jackpot is $312 million.
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1: WIRX weather.
2: Mainly clear skies tonight, with lows around 53. Northerly winds 5 to 10 miles an hour. Bright sunshine expected tomorrow. Daytime highs approaching 74. I'm staff meteorologist Derek Hite.

0: All right, let's do it. Fact and opinion time. My God, what a great fact. And not necessary opinion. Kiki, I'm going to let you pick this one, okay? We got tigers, baby elephants, or the ocean.
1: Baby elephants.
0: You want to do a baby elephant fact? This one's adorable. Baby elephants suck their trunks for comfort.
1: Stop it.
0: Just as a human baby would suck its thumb.
1: Aww,
0: that's adorable.
1: If they couldn't get any cuter.
0: That's adorable.
1: There we go.
0: Baby elephants are one of the cutest.
1: So cute.
0: Baby hippopotamuses. Hippopotami.
1: Yeah.
0: Very adorable.
1: Mm-hmm. Oh, yeah. The baby hippos are huge at the zoos. If you don't got a baby hippo.
0: Yeah.
1: You know.
0: It's pygmy hippo. Is
1: Are
0: what you
1: really
0: need.
1: A zoo?
0: Yeah. No, you need
1: pygmy
0: a baby
1: hippo.
0: Pygmy hippo.
1: Yes.
0: Or otherwise, your zoo is trash.
1: It is.
0: I think all things are adorable. I'm trying to think if there's any babies out there that aren't adorable.
1: I know. We were watching we started The Lion King the other night. The real one. The real one. I say real one and as an AI
0: live
1: generated,
0: action,
1: obviously.
0: I think live is what your live
1: whatever,
0: action
1: yeah.
0: one with the
1: non-cartoon.
0: The non-cartoon.
1: Put that little baby Simba.
0: Yeah, he's adorable.
1: Ugh, so cute.
0: Rafiki,
1: baby cats.
0: Rafiki
1: yeah.
0: is terrifying as a real baboon.
1: And the hyenas.
0: Hyenas are scary, yes. Yeah.
1: I'm afraid our daughter is not going to like this movie as much as she thinks she will.
0: Yeah.
1: I remember being traumatized by Mufasa's death.
0: And that was, spoiler, Kiki. Hey. Good Lord. Unbelievable.
1: You did not just say spoiler.
0: He
1: Too
0: dies?
1: Soon? Too soon?
0: He dies?
1: Oh, get out of here.
0: Don't tell me Scar did it.
1: No, Simba.
0: What?
1: Simba did it. It was Simba's fault.
0: Not for sure. Scar seemed like it. Oh, man.
1: Oh.
0: Well, just as long as it wasn't like done by my favorite animal, the wildebeest, it'd be fine.
1: Stupid.
0: But yeah, no. Most of them are cute, and then they grow up to be. Well, actually, a baby hyena. Maybe that's ugly. No, that still is like a little puppy, a little high back puppy, high shoulder.
1: High back.
0: Yeah,
1: I know.
0: High shoulder,
1: yeah. Is it the neck that's long, or just a high back? Like you said,
0: they got a thick neck.
1: Weird neck,
0: broad shoulders. So anyway, baby elephants absolutely adorable.
1: Sucking its trunk. Adorable.
0: Giant elephants, terrifying. They never forget.
1: Nope.
0: And they will chase you.
1: See
0: those
1: kill
0: videos?
1: You.
0: They will kill you. Yeah.
1: They kick. I like their little. It's like a little tiny kick, but they're so big.
0: They don't
1: eat
0: much.
1: It's not a tiny kick.
0: No.
1: It will kill you.
0: Gigantic. Kicked by an elephant. What? All right. And Mufasa died. All right. That is your fact and opinion for a Wednesday. We'll be back with more. It's Brock and Kiki.

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So are we. 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
12: Mainly clear skies tonight, with lows around 53. Northerly winds 5 to 10 miles an hour. Bright sunshine expected tomorrow. Daytime highs approaching 74. I'm staff meteorologist Derek Height.
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0: Well, when you have a medical concern, you should definitely see a doctor. But when some people have an embarrassing medical concern, they often ask the internet instead. And then, of course, you go on WebMD and immediately it's AIDS. And you're like, oh, no, I thought it was just a cough. Don't go to WebMD, especially if you're like me and you're a hypochondriac. Anyway, well, now there's a new option for questionable medical diagnosis, AI. According to a new survey of Gen Z adults 18 to 29, 20% said they have asked AI chatbots about STIs or STDs, and about 10% admit they've asked AI chatbot to help diagnose an STI or STD. On one hand, searching for answers is better than ignoring a problem, but on the other hand, nothing can compare to actually asking a doctor, having them take a look at it.
1: Well, yeah, it's one of those things, like anything, if it persists or it lasts for a certain amount of time, then just go to the doctor.
0: Among the Gen Zers who asked AI and then later got tested, 31% said the chatbot misdiagnosed them, even though more than half say they included photos along with all the symptoms they were experiencing. But despite the hit or miss results, people seem fine with asking AI. Overall, 92% of Gen Zers who used AI for sexual health questions say they are likely to do it again.
1: Yeah, I think overall, general health questions, it does a pretty good job. I've used it for that.
0: The problem, though, is you can't just take a photo of that lump on your genitals.
1: Yeah, but I'm not sending in photos.
0: Right. No, you got to go see a doctor. Here's my thing with doctors. I love going to the doctor because it's a little thing called a doctor-patient confidentiality.
1: Yeah, you just let them have it.
0: Let them just take a look. Get in there.
1: Full body. Scan me.
0: That's their job. And also, for anyone who's like, oh, I'm embarrassed, they've seen it all.
1: They've worse.
0: Studied it all. I guarantee it.
1: Unless you are just riddled.
0: But even then, they're like, I love going to the doctor. I'm like, Doc, I have got a notepad full of questions for you today. Mm-hmm. Get ready. I'm getting my money's worth here, all right? Because you should never feel uncomfortable. It's one of the few places where you shouldn't feel uncomfortable.
1: Right.
0: Because that's what they're there for.
1: They do.
0: And I don't know if you think they're going to go home and be like, Sharon, you will never. No. All right? So go to the doctor. Tell them everything, all right? Get weird with it, because that's their job. That's why I love. My doctor probably hates seeing me, because I'm like, are you ready? I hope your afternoon's freed up.
1: Yeah, you're taking up the full time.
0: Tell you what, just get the rubber glove on right now, because we are getting in it, Doc, all right? I am getting that. What's that called? Your deductible.
1: I make a list when I see my doctor about all the concerns.
0: Check it off. Check it off. So, especially with the SD, when it comes to my genitals, we are very thorough. We are very thorough. All right. There you go. We're going to be back with more. It's Brock and Kiki. Stick around.

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10: Mainly clear skies tonight, with lows around 53. Northerly winds 5 to 10 miles an hour. Bright sunshine expected tomorrow. Daytime highs approaching 74. I'm staff meteorologist Derek Height.
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0: I did want to talk about something amusing, if you will, something that struck me while we were on vacation. Trains, train cars, locomotives, what have you. Mm-hmm. The graffiti on them.
1: The talent, you mean?
0: I will say, the craftsmanship, the work that goes into it. And I just had a little chuckle to myself because I think it's funny thinking about a criminal, someone that's a part of a gang.
1: Just tag Bloods, and tag Chris,
0: they're there in the middle of the night, but they're being so artistic. Some guy with a neck tattoo who is...
1: And a gun in his
0: waistband. In his waistband, for sure, because that's not holstered. Yeah. Neck tattoo, gun in the waistband, maybe a teardrop, maybe a grill.
1: Yeah.
0: But he is there showing pride in his group of friends in beautiful bubble font.
1: with highlights and colors that are just, wow.
0: Wonderful.
1: Talent.
0: Whimsical. And I could see maybe his buddy comes up and says, hey, man. Sorry, I don't want to get in trouble with like maybe a stereotype, but he's like, man, that looks awesome. What font are you going to use? And the other guy, again, with the neck tattoo and the spray cans, like, I was thinking Comic Sans for this one. It's like, artistic.
1: Three different shades of blue and some white highlights.
0: I really like the work you did with that magenta on that symbol you made.
1: Yeah.
0: It's so creative. It's so artistic, but it's done by criminals. I mean, if they would put that effort... Into
1: like an art show or...
0: Let's get them at RISD, Rhode Island Institute of Design, whatever it is.
1: Yeah.
0: What's it?
1: Custom cars.
0: I don't...
1: You know?
0: Something.
1: Custom paint jobs.
0: It's so funny to think of some guy with his pants sagging and a wife beater on, some gold chains, and a bad attitude, but boy, is he is artistic as hell.
1: Talented as hell.
0: He is artistic, you know? It's just bubble font and pretty colors.
1: Yep.
0: He's sitting there mixing, making different shades, you know, shadowing the letters. Unbelievable.
1: He was putting templates together the day before.
0: Hey, guys.
1: Some stencils.
0: Guys, come over and take a look at my work.
1: We're going to do this tomorrow.
0: All his gangster buddies are like, that's really well done.
1: Really beautiful.
0: Yeah. Yeah.
1: It's really beautiful.
0: This is great. Hey, now we got to go rob a liquor store.
1: Yeah.
0: Shoot somebody. All right. Anyway, artistic gangsters. It's Brock and Kiki. We'll be back with more.

0: 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This life is more than just a read-through.
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14: Mainly clear skies tonight with lows around 53. Northerly winds 5 to 10 miles an hour. Bright sunshine expected tomorrow. Daytime highs approaching 74. I'm staff meteorologist Derek Height.
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0: died and you just I died and you watched me. 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

0: It's WIRX, and this might be my new favorite phone call. Or I'm lying. Now, let me ask a question here. What is your go-to snack when you have the munchies?
1: Oh, you gotta have General Tso boneless chicken wings.
0: That makes sense. You know, the armed forces are responsible for such great food. General Tso, General Mills, Captain Crunch, Trader Joe's private labels, popcorn kernels, submarine sandwich. But tell me about General Tso.
1: General Tso boneless chicken wings are the best.
0: The best?
1: And the General Tso sauce is so spicy with just a little bit of sweet. It's amazing.
0: Spicy with a little sweetness. Ah, that's like text for a dating profile that you'd avoid.
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It's the Greg B. Harrell Show on WIRX, where there's never a dull moment for your evenings. Well, I mean, except for this one right now. I mean, we really should have thought of something to say here. This is embarrassing, so...

0: WIRX. This is why we have phone lines. And also, they came with the place, so we were like, no, keep them, because you don't want to rip them out and have to plaster over the holes. So you actually passed away and came back to life.
1: Dude, like, I died.
0: Explain what happened.
1: I was like, dude, like, I left my body, dude. Like, I was in the room that I was in, but I wasn't in the room in my body.
0: Oh, I wish I could have that skill for family Thanksgiving.
1: And everything was in, like black and white.
0: Wait a minute. Death doesn't even have Technicolor? Probably spent all the money buying souls.
1: Death does not. Well, it was at first. It was Technicolor at first, but when I came back, it was black and white and like crazy, just crazy geometry.
0: Okay, well, you know, that makes sense. I definitely felt like I died in geometry class.
1: Yeah, but it was like 369, like, you see that when you die. It was sacred geometry, bro. Like crazy, dude. Like
0: sacred geometry. So when you die, you get an M. Night Shyamalan plot twist.
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3: Mainly clear skies tonight, with lows around 53. Northerly winds 5 to 10 miles an hour. Bright sunshine expected tomorrow. Daytime highs approaching 74. I'm staff meteorologist Derek Height.
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4: Everything that rocks. WIRX.

0: 5% year over year. But here's what's really fascinating. The number of compact disc units sold is up close to 50%. Why is this happening? Why is there a discrepancy? Well, the obvious. The cost of a new CD has dropped dramatically from what we knew, 20 years ago. So more folks are buying compact discs. In fact, new CDs are running an average, you're not going to believe this, $9 each. My goodness, I once paid $34.99 for an import single and then bragged about it.
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0: You can call this radio station on your cell phone, or just say WIRX into a mirror 5 times. Then we can come over and eat all the good cereal.
1: Yeah, Greg?
0: In spite of my desire to not face that truth, yes, it is. What's going on?
1: Well, I have something for you.
0: Okay, I mean, I've fallen for this trick multiple times in my life. Why not one more? What do you got for me?
1: I was wondering if you considered being an entrepreneur.
0: Oh, wow. You must be a poll hitter, because that was quite left field.
1: And creating your own toilet paper be called Greg B. A-hole. And you could sell that. I bet everybody will wipe their ass with it.
0: Well, I mean, it would be the first time that a toilet paper mascot is more soft than the actual toilet paper, because I'm at least 20-ply. But I do appreciate the idea. Really puts the a**s in mass marketing.
1: Oh, okay. Well, you know, I just thought I'd throw that out there for you.
0: And on this show, that is only the 8th most crazy idea I've been pitched today.
1: Yeah, well, you know what? You're in a place different than everybody else, I suppose.
0: Okay, well, I mean, it's radio. This isn't the Upside Down.
1: Well, I don't know, but...
0: That said, I am the Barb of my friend group.
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0: 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It's pretty cool. Check it out. Let me know what you think. Or just shout what you think, and I'll probably be close enough to hear it. I want to live a long life. At least 5 more Spider-Man reboots.
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